0: Now, so once again, welcome along. It's Vibes Radio. My name is RS Digital. This is Musicology. And as you just heard, the computer just generated the year 2015. 2015, good year for reggae music. Lots of dancehall, lots of lively music. Let's kick out.
1: 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Patek say yo, send tune a road here, you road boy. 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

Tate Live until 2015, so we let it sneak through. 7-Eleven, Dexter Dap. Yeah. As we play music and pay homage to some of the people who were around in 2015, we say rest in peace to my sister, Nelly Starn. Let's play this from the promo EP from March 2015.

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Let's Squeeze. We follow it by Christopher Martin, then go for the break.

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0: If you were there, you know, November 2015, Elaine

0: 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I hate when it does that. My God, I have no idea. Press a button and it does that madness. Chronics, can you give me that tune again, please?
1: Tell me how long should I not, girl?
0: Definitely got to invest. Some new technology. From Chronics into his father, Chronicle. Only joking. All right, we go again. Can you give me a try, Chronics?

0: No, that's not the song you want to play, but this is...
1: Watch them all whoop on press, say you're not gonna make it.
0: I did say ZJ Chrome, but the dancehall singles rhythm, the love edition. Bad Mind, remove them. Yo, Mavado.

She released 2014, you know, well, that's when we were playing it on dub, but we'll give you that, February 2015. Let's continue more tunes. Got to big up Jordan McClure and Dave Hell, better known as Chimney Records.

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Amanda produced this song August 2015. Thank you, Protégé and Kabaka Pyramid. The Flame taken from the album Ancient Future. All right, final one this evening is this one. Enjoy. For this hour, when I say this evening,

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0: Welcome back, it's the third hour. I did say we were going to play some more 2015. We will do that, but after we go through this album and review it. Big album on road. Capleton's got a new album. The release date was the 26th of June 2026 on Evidence Music. 16 tracks. Some great features. For me, what I like is the fact that it has four main producers on it. Little Lion Sound, Derek Sound, Mixing Finger, and Mr. Savone. There's another one as well, but most of those contributed to tracks, like three or four tracks each, to make up this album. Brilliant concept album. Trust me, if you haven't heard it, do check out your digital platforms. Right now, we're going to feature some of the album in the order that I think it should be played. The album's called Heights of Fire from Evidence Music. Large up, J.U. I know he's been going on about this, so it's overdue for me. Let's do this. Brand new! Brand new! Brand first track's called Tired of the Drama.
1: That's the far right.

Dennis Brown and Here I Come. Wicked how they done that. Gonna play another tree. This time we kick off with Little Lion Sound. We play two from Little Lion and one from Derek Sound. We will play a single from Mixing Finger as we continue with our review of Capleton's album. If you love bass, you'll recognize this.

More featuring Mixing Finger and Capleton, taken from this brilliant album, Heights of Fire, from Evidence Music. First album in 16 years. Yo,

0: of the same year. 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
1: As a man, I go through some
0: Medea. Nah, go nowhere. 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Yeah.

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They had to release it again took until July the 10th, 2015 for this song.

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We call him Pressure Pass Pipe, utilising the late, great Rupi.

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5: 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You have the right to escape.
6: 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Welcome back. It's Musicology. I am RS Digital. The final hour, we're going to play some Wailers. Bunny Wailer, Peter Tosh, Bob Marley, round in a circle like that. Back to back, unadulterated, very little speech in between. We're going to kick off with one of the last recordings that I know of from Bunny Wailers. Features other members' sons, Kibani Marley and Andrew Tosh. Song's called Butterfly. Special request goes out to the Natural Mystic. Loves this one.

0: up.
1: You can't do that to me, man. 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I'm in control.
0: We run all of this. It's the vibes. My name's RS Digital. You've been listening to Musicology. The Wailers for the final hours, and before that, we listened to Capleton and did the year 2015.

Live dedication to the late Cat Core, love that. Final entry this evening is this. Large up Trevi, rest in peace. We don't know, oh, we all go work it out, you know, my brother. This has been Vibes Radio. My name is RS Digital, Musicology, every Monday and Tuesday. 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

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And tonight, again, we have more sad news. Possibly the last veteran passed on Sunday. He went by the name of Owen Gray. He was one of the earliest people to record at the starting of reggae, was still

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Natty Bongo, produced by Edward Stryker, O'Sullivan Lee. Mix at 13 Drummondly Avenue, Western Kingston, by the late great Osborne Roddick, better known as King Tubby. Now remember, this is a man who started his career at doo-wop. He later went on to Studio One. So he saw everything. He saw Jamaican music.

0: continue with the song. Well, Toby's on the desk.
1: I'm gonna want Jaja Tuesday.
0: With the song I was saying before I got lost in the mix, it's time for love. Flying Cymbals, King Toby's on the mix. The late great.

1976, when that song was originally recorded, never saw the light of day. Here he is doing a interpolation of Robert Nesta Marley's Green Brava Jelly. Tribute to Bob Marley, Owen Gray. Tribute to Owen Gray.

late legendary Slim Keith, Slim Myth, and a song called Sincerely. What's interesting about this song is the rhythm is actually the Wailers playing it. This rhythm is known as Brand New Secondhand, the second version, which the Robert Nesta and the Wailing Wailers did for the late Lee Scratch Perry in 1970.

And of course, the rhythm speeded up quite some compared to the original brand new Second Hand Girl with Peter Tosh on lead vocals. Which leads us to our final song for our little tribute to Owen Gray tonight. Here's a personal mix with me on the 8-track original multi-track tape.

explains a lot of the reason why he covered many of those songs. This song's called Sentimental Reason. Big song for our grandparents. Personally. Mixed in Jamaica at King Tubby's.

0: I saw them thingy come. Jacob Killer Miller for the next hour and some. And my choice of Jacob Miller. We're not going to play the regular mix-up mood and them thing there. I'm going to play out of the archives. So I'm going to kick off with this. You all know it. The original rhythm was created in 1967. Played by Nealon Tate and the Jets. Recorded at Whirl Recording Studios in Kingston, Jamaica. Written and performed by Robert Nesta Marley and the Wailers. The song originally was called Hypocrite. Some 20 years later, Prince Jammies, as he was then now known as King Jammies, re-licked the rhythm, but not before Joe Gibbs did it. So it shows you how popular that rhythm was. Studio One even re-licked the rhythm. We're going to play the Mighty Twos version, licked at Joe Gibbs, 1978. We're going to feature Jacob Miller on that Hypocrite rhythm. You guys would know this rhythm as Bonafide upon a Weka from the Mighty Bushman. But the original lick of that rhythm was Lick of John for King Jammies. Enough history, let's play some tune.
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0: Ladies and gentlemen, this is the Rockers.
2: Tape rolling, running down to the nipple. This is the Rockers. This is the Rockers, ladies and gentlemen.
3: You keep on knocking.
0: The late Jacob Killer Miller, one of my favorite artists tonight. I'm brandishing some of my favorite tunes. Here it is.

but done as a solo project. Not sure how that worked out. You Keep On Knocking. And from that same period, let's play another song that started life at Studio One. Written by Alton Ellis and recorded at the legendary 13 Brentford Road, Kingston, Jamaica. But we know it as the College of Knowledge, Studio One. A song called I'm Just a Guy. Rob by Dub. I'm just a dreamer at the country.

Taylor and his interpretation of Alton Ellis' 1968 classic, I'm Just a Guy. And tonight I'm going to play some of my favourite Jacob Killer Miller tunes.

split in two. The band was called Inner Circle. From that band, two bands developed. Inner Circle continued with the Lewis Brothers, and Ibu Kropa and Friends went on to make Third World.

All right, so on to a song written by Bob Dylan. 1 year later, 3 years before his death, he recorded what would turn out to be an album. Some of the album got released in different mix formats, but I'm going to play you the original raw version of Jacob Miller and the Inner Circle singing Bob Dylan's captivating I Shall.

Makes me wonder who Olivia is, who he name checks her in the song. Let's play Jacob Miller covering Keith Anderson, aka Bob Marley's Bob Anderson. Bob Andy.

There he is. If you're a regular listener to Musicology, you would have heard me speak about a group called the Heptones. Barrington Llewellyn, Earl Morgan and Leroy Sibbles, they recorded this song for Studio One in 1968. 11 years later, Jacob covers it. It's called I've Got...

0: Killer Miller and his reinterpolation of the Heptones classic 1968 Studio One recording, I've Got the Handle, recorded at the College of Knowledge Studio One. On this version, the Inner Circle Band, the Lewis Brothers and drum and bass respectively. Let's go to the 1974 Festival Classic.
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0: Entrance. I think he came number two with this song. It's called All Night Till Daylight. Recorded in the same session as

Two in a row. Let me just pull up that tune there. Two in a row covering the Right Honourable Robert Nesta Marley. And here's the sickening thing about that. 2 weeks before his death, they went on a tour to Brazil, and Bob Marley and Chris Blackwell signed Jacob Killer Miller to Island Records. Only Jah knows what he would have become, because he was already a legend in Jamaica. If he had gone international, the world could have been his own. Rest in peace, Jacob Miller. Two from Bob. I might see if I can find a third Bob Marley tune and cover.

Here he is again singing about more females. Let me see if I can find a tune called A Girl Named Pat. But in the meantime, between time, let me feature a tribute to a Chinese Jamaican called Susie Wong.

An ultra Chinese Jamaican Susie Wong. Let's big up our friends at Auto Trade. And we continue with some love songs from Jacob Killer Miller. No, we're not playing that. We're not playing that. Let me play a song called Every Day With You Girl. Rare as hen's teeth. For those who like their music deep and dark, Jacob Killer Miller.

Who Kim Brothers, Rare Tune. So our final in our trio of songs, love songs from Jacob Miller, here's another girl. This one's called Pat.

alongside Horace Swaby, who he made a collection of songs for. This one's called Each One Teach One. Never has a greater sentiment been said. Redeem.

is one that I never heard until I came to Dominica, as much as I'm a fan of Jacob Miller. Didn't listen to any of the Portsmouthius albums that were released after his death. A Chapter a Day. I pray and I meditate and keep the devil away. From the album Mixed Up Mood, this is the original mix, and not the remix.

0: And of course, this was a collection of songs, one of two albums that were put together from songs that weren't 100% complete. Large Up Riri. All right, my time now. Let's take you back to 18 Drummondley Avenue. King Tubby and Jacob Killer-Miller. He was known as the studio idler because he was always in the studio and always wanted to voice any rhythm he heard. This rhythm was written and recorded some 2 years before he actually voiced it in 1973. It was voiced by Horace Hines, a.k.a. Horace Andy. The song was a cover of Bill Withers' Ain't No Sunshine. Jacob Killam was in love with the rhythm and begged the mighty King Tubbies to voice it. He voiced three songs on it. One of them was called Ayanaya Rasta. The other two were called False Rasta. And the final piece on the rhythm, and I know I said three, was another take where he's talking about dreadlocks don't want to fly on iron birds. Let me take you into the studio, can you? Him and King Tubbies at top at the beginning. Listen, June.
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1: Mashed up now.

testimony to all the artists we lost. All the artists we lost in 2025. Here's another rare song.

Actually, let me see. I did say the last one, but I'm going to do this randomly. Let me see if I can find this song. I'm going to play you Jacob Killamiller's first ever recording. Only saw release in 2024, but let me see if Mickey, I'll find it. My girl has left me. Girl. So everything him do is a girl thing. This was the original recording on the Nanny Goat rhythm. Never released. I'm going to give you the actual official non-release. This is the guy demo. Final tune from Jacob Killamiller. Then we touch one song from each artist that we lost through the year 2025. Want to large up the only other man who could play this in the world. A man we call Tony Screw plays downbeat sound in New York alongside myself. This is the original mix. Go and look this up on YouTube. You'll find another mix of it. Jacob Miller at a very young age at Studio One. The year is 1968, so work it out. He died before.

And you know, when I go down this road, I can't help myself. Another young Jacob Killer Miller. Recorded in the same session. One of five songs. The other three have been lost to time. Well, let me draw this one. Love is a treasure.

Can you believe he wrote these lyrics himself before the age of 10? Voice for the legendary Clement Cox and Dad at Studio One, 1968. He recorded this in 1960.

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His career started way back in 1957. We did a little tribute to him. On 11th of April this year, we lost another granddaddy, the great Max Romeo.

Boris Gardner on bass and Mikey Boo Richards on drums. Yeah, man, history in the making. All right, we go back some years to 1971, where we find the late, great Ken Parker, who

0: we lost this year, doing his vocal version of Chris Christopherson's Help Me Make It Through the Night, and not John Wall's version.
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0: This is Treasure Isle. This time using his baritone.

But this one was the hardest one for me. This man was legendary in the dance halls. He needs no introduction. Final song, died at the age of 65 years in Fort Lauderdale, Florida, the United States of America, on March 11th. I did say early March.

Just having a conversation with Flo Sack. I want to touch two pieces of the original. Stand up to love. Very quickly for historical value. Thank you, Coco T. Sleep in peace. This is the piece you know, but this is not the original.

Freeze, the I Free. This is the original 1967, recorded for Bob Marley and the Wailers for themselves, for their Wailing Solemn and with God. Voiced at the legendary Studio One, recorded at World Studio. This is the original Licka Da Rhythm there.

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1: And keep it turned up. Large up all those at the 7-Eleven. What's it called again, man? I said it yesterday and I can't remember. Especially the young lady that gave me back all of my change. That's the first ACS. Thank you, Lucalion. Large up this stuff at ACS 7-Eleven. Gave this lady $20. Attached to it was three more $20 and she gave me back the change. That lady there, there's a special place for you. Anyway, right now we're into your requests and live occasions for your favorite reggae song. Those who have my personal number, you know what to do. Other than that, there is a number, but if you're me, if you read it out and you know, uno fene. You'll never get that from me. I'm tired with this. Anyway, enough of my griping. Jayute, my brother from another mother, simply says, all ISIS aya. Jayute checking in, Canefield East up in the building. Give me a mix from the Babatunde rhythm. Shouting out Lion and the full crew. Senna and Big Jude. Lion said, big you up, Jayute.
2: I watch your agreement attack and represent for Rani Digital. I Dominica, stand up. Patriots. Patriots. Patriots.
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Bob Marley, Natural Mystic. Now, what I wanted to do was play both of those in a dub plate style. But I'm not going to do that because Flow Sack Records come in here, Big Bad and Bossy, and say, imagine that. It doesn't even play one dub plate on your radio show. Then Little Lion say, sure, anything him play me, I go counteract it. So we have a little war going on between Flow Sack Records and Little Lion out of GI Roadshow. Big up me, engineer. Anyway, you're there. So before we do, Lulu's requested two songs. Let's just get Lulu's two songs out the way. But just to make you know, we'll warm up the scene. Yeah, I see the phone blowing up. Uno kiba uno mo. Uno not involved tonight. This is Flow Sack Records and Little Lion now do them thing. So keep out of it. Me not take no requests. Jayot, you is the judge. They say which one of the tunes they must bother. Right? Good. Mystic, you is the next judge. He said, which one of the tunes was better? Little Lion or Flow Sack Record? The two of them is here and they're in debate. Let me large up Too Greedy as the instigator for that round here. Good. And big up Voas one time. So, to kick it off, we're going to give you a little sneak preview. We don't like doing this, but tonight we're brandishing. Lulu's asked for David Hines featuring Steel Pulse. Roller skates. So before we do, let me make you understand what dub plate culture is. Dub plate culture is where you play a song that is specifically recorded for you as a DJ or your sound system. So make we start it like this. This is a sneak preview. I'm going to play the original. One up for Lulu's.

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You don't know. Big up, Migos. You don't know RS Digital. You don't know no bag of chattings. Just run it fast and have the people them rocking.

0: You see what I mean? These people don't listen. 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Oh, well, okay. The two of you can come around here. The first song, I wanted to do this, but they decided they were going to go before me. We're going to have a little bit of a clash. Yeah? And before we do, we're going to have some words. So let me speak to Flowsack Records, better known as the world-renowned DJ O'Brien from 1985. DJ O'Brien, why have you picked Sanchez?
1: Enough respect, Dominica. You know what I mean? We don't ramp on, we don't play with music. We take this thing serious. You know what I mean? And we play games. Everything is serious. It's not a hobby, it's career. Now we talk about Sanchez T, world greatest singer. You understand? Run it, Road Boy. Special. Enjoy!

0: time. Yeah, man, it's all about the one and only, the G.I. Roadshow. You don't know? Big up, Migos. You don't know RS Digital.
1: Yeah, man, enough respect.
0: You don't know no bag of chattings, just run it fast and up the
1: world's greatest singer. Rocking. You know, we on the radio with RS Digital. You understand? What? RS Digital, enough respect. And I mean, teaching us about the reggae, old school business, serious, around things. Root.

0: show is no come around. All right, so that was the first dub play. Jayut, remember, you are scoring tonight on behalf of the public. Little Lion, you picked one artist for the whole entire night. Why have you picked the artist? Tell me.
1: You don't know Little Lion there, Jack. Luciano always going to bless the place. But this time, we're going and kill him for song.
2: It's so hard for G.I. to lose clutch when they are loaded with so much the pledge. But they don't know G.I. Roadshow. And we run the road. So let's send off, we start the show.

0: the first round. As we enter into the second round, we feature Jacquiore. Flowsack Records, DJ O'Brien, why have you chosen Jacquiore?
1: Enough respect, Aras Digital, and I want to say enough respect, Little Lion. You have to give the youth them a moment in life to come serious in the reggae music business. You understand? Yes, so Little Lion, big up yourself. You have a bright future in front of you. And I mean, right about now. Well, enough respect I have to say to Aras Digital, because you know them doublet session real proper and them reggae business real nice. And the reason to play Jacquiore is because we miss Jacquiore. And we have to keep him alive. Run it, Rude Boy. Hey! Free Jacquiore, you know what I mean?

0: Yeah, man, enough respect. Jackie, a big up RS Digital song every time G.I. Road show. Now it's Little Lion time to do his thing. Official.
1: Thank you, DJ O'Brien. So that was the first two of the second round. Little Lion, you chose one artist and one artist alone. Luciano, come in, come down.
2: Well, you don't know, you check. After that sweet voice there, we have given him another sweet voice, you check. And then we can bless the place some more.
3: G.I. Road Show is a God-blessed sound. I will always thank the Almighty for all that he's done for I and I. We praise him and we bless him. So right now we take this moment to acknowledge the Almighty in the presence of this dancehall. Run it!

0: enter into the third and final round. The third and final round, DJ O'Brien says he wants a song on the hard times rhythm. DJ O'Brien, introduce yourself.
1: Yes, right now this is third and last round. You understand? Big up Lick Lion, the young selector, and he did well, like his dub plate and like his selection. You know what I mean? And one thing we have to always make sure we do in this world is always big up the youth. You have to bring them along the road of success. You understand? Big up Aris Digital for this session. Surprising, but was nice. Enough respect. Right now, we're going to play this beautiful rhythm. You know what I mean? Hard times rhythm. I know we don't play because reggae business is a serious business. And reggae music teach the youths how to be honorable, how to be respectful to the elders, and to the nation, and bring something nice to society. Aris Digital session, nice doublet. Irie, run things, road boy. Run it!
2: Yeah, man, I'm Morgan Heritage representing for GI Roadshow, son. How do you make some song? Why not? I want you to say, what should you play? Cool to be conscious music group.
0: Yeah!

0: We play doublet session and Greedy, you know about the reggae music. I have information, it's enough respect. Right now we're gonna change this culture, bring doublet session in Dominica. Whether it be reggae doublet, dancehall doublet, booyah doublet, rap doublet. We have to do positive things. I say big up Little Lion, the little youth come, bright future, engineer. Taught by Ares Digital. Enough respect, Ares. One love, Dominica. Big up.
1: Thank you, sir. That was your third and final round. Jayut, remember, you control the votes. The phone has been blowing up. I'm not looking at it. When we play this final song, I'm going to play a song. I don't know what I'm going to play yet. I'll probably just play something new. Yeah, that's what I'll do. I'll play something new so we can tally up the votes. So, Little Lion, you said one artist and one artist alone. Talk.
2: Well, you don't know, it's one artist alone, mini DJ. So big up to DJ O'Brien, you know, everybody in Dominica have a CD in their house that says DJ O'Brien has Spin Records. For sure, for sure, for sure. Don't know. But not him alone that know about hard times. I know about hard times too.
3: Bobby, today it's gonna be rough time.

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So the message that come all around here, the Emperor, Haile Selassie, King of Kings, and all of that. Jaffi, yes, so about to swing.

way. Of course, DJ O'Brien, Flow Sack Records, chose three big artists. I believe Sanchez was number one, Jacquel was number two, and Morgan Heritage. I don't think it gets much better than that. So let me play a tune. This is from the forthcoming album that's released in 2 weeks' time. This is actually on road now. Big up my girl, Lila Ike. I'm going to look at the phone and look at the messages. Large up, too greedy, we instigated

0: And let me just stop that and we'll play that as the last tune before we go for the ad break. We're running a little over time. What's that? Somebody say why I didn't clash. What the fuck? Oh, shit. I do apologize for that expletive if you heard it. Okay, let me just delete that. Sugar, I deleted the wrong thing. Jay, you resend what you just text, please. I deleted it by accident. I meant to delete something, but then you heard me with my expletive. Okay, so the official verdict. Yes. O'Brien, take round one. Lion, take round two. Lion, take round three. Lion are the boss. That is the official. Hold on. We don't stop. Where's the next one? The other one says, they both have skills. DJ O'Brien, good from long time. DJ O'Brien first, Liquor Lion second. So that's one each.
1: Okay, we tie.
0: Yeah. So the verdict now remains to be seen. Do you guys out there, you have 2 weeks to let us know, want them to do a full show? I won't get involved. They're going to clash using my dub plates. They're going to pick their own songs for the first 2 hours of a show. That's the question indeed. So let us know. And we're going to bring in the pair of them. And of course, we're going to bring in our official adjudicator, Jayu, who is neutral. So it's not no fraud thing. I want to thank the pair of them for being good sportsmen and stepping up to the plate without being asked prior. So thank you. DJ O'Brien and Liquor Lion, is there anybody you want to say hello to while you got the opportunity? Before we go for that ad break, quickly. O'Brien, come, O'Brien. You ready? And you know of a dog.
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0: You gotta put on headphones to talk.
3: yes. Enough respect. I would like to pick up the whole of Dominica, the whole music fraternity, and I mean pick up all the fans. On Vibes Radio, big up Liquor Lion, big up RS Digital, the dub plate holder. And I mean, and you know, RS Digital could play dub plate from now till December. Enough respect, and I mean, dub plate session, we're going to do it next time. Big up all the people, all the listeners, you understand? Enough respect. Boom!
0: Liquor Lion, your time. Quick.
4: Yeah, man. Big up everybody from Dominica, you know? Big up everybody, Mon Prosper Mao. Everybody. DJ O'Brien, RS Digital, Liquor Lion, man. You don't know the face, but you can see me reggae on the boardwalk. Anytime you're ready.
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1: Hey yo, what up? It's your boy D-Money Martinez. 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

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Let's see how many we can play. Let's kick off with a lovely rendition of Smokey Robinson's Cruising from Ventrica Morgan. Falstaff. Start the band again. Ready.

0: like an elephant round here. 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
1: Yeah, man.
0: I play some different one today.
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0: Let me show you how we live round here. 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

Queen Ifika, when I rub, aka brown skin, Sizzler Kalanji like a mountain. 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Back to reality. One of my favorite, Mello, Orlando Miguel Collins. 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
1: 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Don't you need my love? When are you going to let us play? When are you going to come my way? 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
6: 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This is Bunchy Banton. Big up every time. I'm playing like a champion.

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You have become complacent, sitting down and allowing the other nations to run away with everything. You have become a part of consumers. You are creators. 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Without confidence, you're twice defeated in the race of life.

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Our loving God, we bring your presence with us. We speak your compassion, your grace, your mercy, and we ask you to share your gift of peace. We acknowledge your power over all that will be spoken, thought, decided, and done throughout the day. Lord, when we are confused, guide us. When we are discouraged and losing hope, energize us. May the work that we do and the way we do it bring faith, joy, and a smile to all that we come in contact with today. Bless our family, our home, our nation. May truly care for the earth and the community of life as we try to promote your dream for justice and liberation. In the name of Jesus, we pray. Amen. In the name of the Father, and of the Son, and of the Holy Spirit. Amen.

I pray for you. I pray a way for you. I pray that destiny doors fly open for you. Divine favor remember you. Scepters be extended to you. Oh, I pray for you. I pray that the angels of the Lord encamp around you, that goodness and mercy follow you, that the joy of the Lord be your strength. Oh, I pray for you. I pray a way for you. I pray that your way prospers in all things, and that you be in good health, that you prosper. Even as your soul prospers, I pray for you. I pray ways for you, open doors for you, more ups than downs for you. Oh, I pray for you. I pray love on you, God's love on you. I pray power in you, God's power in you. I pray hope to lighten you. I pray joy to strengthen you. I pray a renewing of your mind and a transforming of your spirit and an empowering of your heart. Oh, I pray for you. I pray bright days and restful nights, that goodness and mercy follow you all the days of your life, and that the angels of the Lord encamp about you. Oh, I pray for you. I pray for you. I pray vision for you, faith and mercy for you. I pray the courage and strength that you need to stand, that whatever you are going through and wherever you are right now, I pray that it will not overcome you, but that you will overcome it. I pray courage for you, courage to fight, faith to believe, power to stand. Oh, I pray for you. I pray Psalm 91 on you, Psalm 46 on you, Isaiah 60 on you, Isaiah 43, 2 to 3 on you, Romans 8 and 28 on you, Psalm 23 and Psalm 27 on you. I pray word on your life, the word of God on your life. For you, you shall not die. You shall not die. You shall not die. You shall live. So live. Live to declare the works of the Lord. Oh, I pray life on you, and life more abundantly. I pray showers of blessing on you, restoration and refreshing, replenishing and renewing on you. Oh, I pray for you. I pray peace like a river, joy like a fountain, and hope like the breaking of a new day. I pray God before you, God beneath you, God above you. I pray he carries you, supports and empowers you. I pray he lightens your way and lifts your load, disperses your enemy and delivers your soul. Oh, I pray for you. I pray that you remember today, tomorrow, and always that greater is he that is in you than he that is in the world. I pray for you.

0: Thank you, Jesus. Thank you, Almighty God. You kept my heart alive. You kept our heart alive. However thankful we are, oh Lord God. For your presence, we have come this morning to say thank you for all that you have done. Oh, Father, for your blessings, Father, for your favor. Divine favors will bless your name this morning. And to say that in your mercies, you would accept our thanksgiving this morning. In your mercies, oh Lord, you would accept our worship this morning. And with that, let me say good morning, a blessed good morning to all the listeners of the Champion Station Vibes Radio. Welcome to Rise and Shine this beautiful, this blessed Wednesday morning. For yesterday in the month of September 2026, the very last day. Thanks to God's mercies, He kept us alive.
1: I was alone.
0: You are also worthy to declare His goodness in the land of the living. Thank you, Jesus. Thank you, Lord.
1: You
0: kept me. It is ADE a day, and we call it Worship Wednesdays. Giving the King of Glory the very best of our worship this morning.
1: You never left me in the valley.
0: 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Oh, thank you, Jesus. You never left our side. Faithful to the very end, faithful through it all.
1: Nothing is wasted.
0: 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Good morning. Thankful for life this day. Thankful for the grace of the Almighty God.
1: You never will. You never will.
2: I need you to make that confession.
1: You never will.
2: When the enemy starts talking to you, declare. When he tries to make you feel that God has forsaken you, declare this.
0: Eternal righteous Father, before your throne of grace, once again we have come this morning. Lord God, to return all the glory, Father, to return all the adoration unto thy righteous name. Father, for all that you have done, Father, for your blessings, Father, for your divine favors at a numerous account. Father, Lord, with the whole of our hearts this morning, we have come to return all adoration unto thy holy name. Father, we thank you for yesterday. Father, we thank you for the month of September. Father, for your protection. Father, for all that you did in our lives. Also from the snares of the fowler. Father, we bless your name. Keeping us in your path of righteousness. Father, we give you thanks. Father, even for good health in the course of the month, we say thank you. This

It's an all righteous Father. We commit this day, we commit this new morn that we are going on to unto thy faithful lands. We ask, O God, that you see us through. Father, we ask that your faithfulness, O Lord, shall be experienced in our lives. I will pray, Almighty God, that at the end of it all, may we have every reason to glorify, to give thanks unto thy righteous name. Father, so pray this morning in Jesus' mighty name. God, you did. Amen, amen, and amen. Well, once again, let me say good morning and welcome to Rise and Shine right here on the Champion Station Vibes Radio. The very last day in the month of September 2026. All thanks to God's mercies, all thanks to God's goodness. And in case you don't know, we're taking it all the way till 7 o'clock. So make sure you keep it locked down as we give God all the thanks, as we give God all our worship this morning.

0: that.
1: At 6 o'clock, we shall bring you the Vibes Radio Morning News Package. And right after that, we return with Rise and Shine. And
0: I'll still lift my hands in worship in the middle of it.
1: Oh yes, Almighty God, we lift our hands this morning, we lift up our voices this morning unto you in worship, in adoration.

0: Now this morning, I want you to look back through the month of September and see all that the Lord has done.
1: Now I'm gonna testify.
0: Oh yes, and testify this morning of God's goodness. I'll testify this morning of all the Lord has done in your family, in your business.
1: Now if I survived, I gave up so many.
0: Thank you, Jesus. Thank you, Lord.

0: raise that, raise that.
1: And I know that
0: I know some of you are going through some stuff.
1: But you didn't forsake.
0: I know it's been a rough year.
1: And I know you never will.
0: But you got to sing this.

And just about 15 minutes to the hour of 6 o'clock. What a God, what a God. Angels bow before him. Heaven and earth adore him. And here we are this morning, worshiping his holy name. Giving him thanks and giving him all the glory for all that he has done. Oh, don't forget at 6 o'clock we make way for the Vibes Radio Morning News Package. And right after that we return with Rise and Shine. For his mercies are new every morning. Oh, what a God, what a God.

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Let me say good morning, have a beautiful new day, a beautiful day that the Lord God has made, in which you and I shall rejoice and be glad in it.

0: 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Right after that, we return with Rise and Shine. 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
4: 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I'm Representative Ashanti Paul. 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

0: Welcome back to Vibes Radio's morning news package. I'm once again your presenter, Ashanti Paul. First up in the news this morning, officers of the Commonwealth of Dominica Police Force Community Oriented Policing Unit, or COPU, conducted a foot patrol in Roseau on Tuesday, September 29th, combining community engagement, school outreach, and safety activities. The patrol officers visited three early childhood institutions, the Spicy Center, Bright Beginning Center, and Memories Little Treasures Academy, where they interacted with students and teachers. The patrol also brought officers into the contact with the Roseau Health Center team, which was conducting free health screenings as part of World Heart Day activities. Acting Sergeant Dion Moses and Corporal Daru were invited to entertain the gathering with a song, creating a light-hearted moment for health workers, patients, and members of the public. Officers later maintained a presence in the Botanic Gardens to discourage children from loitering after school. The Dominica Police Force is reminding parents and guardians to engage children to proceed directly home or to an approved destination after school unless they are participating in an organized activity. The COPU says continued visibility and positive engagement are part of efforts to strengthen relationships between the police and the community while promoting safer environments for children. In other news, long-standing Dominica Calypso Association member and former executive member Wilfred Intruder Pelty has issued a formal grievance against the association's executive, alleging breaches of its constitution and calling for changes to the leadership ahead of the 2026 Calypso season. In a letter dated August 26, 2026, Pelty said he intends to seek an injunction if his concerns are not addressed within 7 days. Pelty alleges procedural irregularities, at the DCA's August 22nd annual general meeting, including the participation of members who were not paid up and a lack of financial transparency regarding executive stipends. He raised concerns about his treatment after being assigned as chief security officer at the 2026 AGM, claiming that the proposed stipend did not reflect his responsibilities and years of service. Pelty is calling for resignation of the president, Gregory Caressa Revere, and the executive, the appointment of an interim committee, and full financial disclosure and suspension of preparations for the upcoming Calypso season. The 2026 season is scheduled to begin with eliminations row on November 7th. Pelty said that if his demands are not satisfactorily addressed, he intends to pursue legal remedies, including an injunction to prevent the current executive from organizing the upcoming season and other actions concerning the association's governance. The allegations contained in the letter have not been independently verified, and the position of the Dominica Calypso Association's executive was not included in the material provided. And lastly, in the local news, Dominica is among the 6 OECS protocol member states benefiting from a regional initiative aimed at strengthening trade policy development, regulatory reform, and negotiating skills in service sectors. The program is being led by Trade Policy Development Unit of the OECS Commission and targets stakeholders from the public and private sector as well as the civil society. In the country, training sessions were conducted in Dominica and 5 other OECS countries between June and August of 2026, following an inception held in February. A virtual training session is scheduled for Montserrat in September. The initiative is funded by the European Union through the 11th European Development Fund's Regional Integration through Growth, Harmonization and Technical Right Program. Participants are also being introduced to emerging trends in sophistication and manufacturing and the contribution of business services to employment, national output, and value chain development. And that's all for the local news. Stay tuned for news from the region and the world. Up next. From the region, St. Lucia's national culinary team is set to represent the island at the 2026 Taste of the Caribbean competition in Barbados from November 16th to the 19th. The team will compete against representatives from 14 other countries at the regional culinary event, which also features food and beverage education and a showcase of Caribbean culture. The 2026 team includes senior chef Hermes Gill of Anne Charlotte, Junior Chef Parker Avril of Cap Maison Resort and Spa, Pastry Chef Vernette Mauritius of Windjammer Landing Resort and Residencies, and Bartender Dwayne Joseph of Sugar Beach. Also representing St. Lucia as Seafood Competition and Reserve Senior Chef Damsel William of Bay Gardens Resort and Beef Competition and Reserve Junior Chef Shamal Victorine of Anne Jeanette. Emmy Hippolyte of Jade Mountain will serve as Pastry Chef Mentor and Reserve, while Nina Shalotwi of Ladera Resort will serve as Bartender Mentor and Reserve. The team is expected to showcase St. Lucian culinary talent and compete for regional honors during the four-day event. On the international scene, Morocco's King Mohammed V has appointed Urban Planning Minister Fatima Zahra Mouzouri as the country's first woman prime minister. The 50-year-old attorney, who is also former mayor of Marrakech, was tasked with forming a new government after her Authenticity and Modern Party, PAM, won the most seats in last week's parliamentary elections. Mansouri is the second woman to serve as prime minister in the Arab world, following Tunisia's Najib Boudin. Her government is expected to oversee major investments linked with 2030 FIFA World Cup, while addressing inflation, wages and job creation. And that's all for the morning news. Here now is a recap of the headlines. Locally, the Commonwealth of Dominica Police Force conducts community patrol in Roseau. From the region, St. Lucia culinary team set for Taste of the Caribbean 2026. And internationally, Morocco names first woman prime minister. Thank you for joining us for Vibes Radio's morning news package. The morning news was brought to you through the kind compliments of Regent's Hotel. On behalf of the entire news team, I have been your presenter, Shanti Paul. Have a great morning.
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0: And that was the Vibes Radio Morning News Package. Welcome back to Rise and Shine. Lead me on, lead us on, mighty Lord. In your mercies, O God, lead us in your path of righteousness. Father, we pray this morning that you shall lead us in the way everlasting, O God.
1: I put one foot in front of the other.
0: Yeah. I tell you, ain't no other way to get your day started, to start your morning, but to start right here on the champion station where Rise and Shine. Thank you, Jesus. Thank you, Lord.

God who saw you through the month of September, the Lord God, who supplied all that you needed. He never failed. He gave unto you victory in every fight. Thank you, Jesus. Thank you, Lord. A beautiful Wednesday morning on the Champion Station Vibes Radio. I worship his name this morning.

Saturday, the 30th day in the month of September 2026. We shall be taking the Bible reading from the book of Psalm this morning, the book of Psalm chapter 20. Reading from verse 1 all the way down to 9. This morning, we are reading from the New International Version. Indeed.

0: And we'll take this one more time as we take the Bible reading for this morning. The book of Psalm, chapter 20, from verse 1 all the way down to 9. And I read,
1: I'm relying on you.
0: May the Lord answer you when you are in distress. And may the name of the God of Jacob protect you. Verse 2 says, may he send you help from the sanctuary and grant you support from Zion.
1: It's the light in the dark.
0: And verse 3 says, may he remember all your sacrifices and accept your burnt offerings. And verse 4 reads, may he give you the desire of your heart and make all your plans succeed.
1: But you were there at the start.
0: And verse 5 says, may we shout for joy over your victory and lift up our banners in the name of our God. Oh. And may the Lord grant all your requests. Yes. Verse 6 says, now this I know, the Lord gives victory to his anointed. He answers him from his heavenly sanctuary with the victorious power of his right hand. And verse 7 says, some trust in chariot and some in horses, but we trust in the name of the Lord our God.
1: In the middle of it all.
0: And verse 8 reads, they are brought to their knees and fall, but we rise up and stand firm. And verse 9, the last verse for this morning says, the Lord give victory to the king. Answer us when we call.
1: In the middle of it all.
0: The book of Psalm chapter 20 this morning from verse 1 all the way down to 9.

0: yes, I look back over this month and see what the Lord has brought you through and see what the Lord has seen you through. Give him thanks this morning. So worship his name this morning. It's been God all the way. And this morning we give him all the thanks. You've been so good to me. That you're alive this morning. That you made it to the very end of the month of September. Give him thanks.
1: Jesus wins. He went to Calvary.
0: At 7 o'clock, we shall bring you the morning drive. And as always, you can always join me every morning from 5 o'clock on the Champion Station for Rise and Shine.
1: For you and me, he died. But that's not how.

0: I pray for you this morning as you step forth into the rest of this year. The Lord God shall supply all your needs according to his riches and glory. For you shall not be found wanting. Our Lord God, who owns 1,000 cattle upon 1,000 eels, said, silver and gold is mine. And the same Lord God said, ask and you shall receive. Glory, so whatever your heart desires, as you step forth into the rest of this year, ask the King of Kings. Hallelujah. And in his mercies, the Lord shall answer your prayers. The Lord shall answer your heart desires.
1: Glory, I got a song to sing. Say, hallelujah.
0: Thank you, Jesus. Thank you, Lord.
1: Hallelujah.
2: Hallelujah.
1: When this life is over, I'm gonna live again. I'm gonna trade this cross for a crown. No, this is not the end.

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When I'm lacking, for the Lord is my shepherd.

chance after chance in the course of the month of September. Thank you, Jesus. Thank you, Lord. Lifting all that we have, giving all that we have this morning. That's it for me on Rise and Shine this Wednesday morning. You can join me same time tomorrow morning at 5 o'clock on the Champion Station Vibes Radio. Start your day in the presence of your Heavenly Father. Start your day with giving of thanks. The only way, the best way to get your day started. And as always, remember, wherever you may find yourself in the course of the day, spread love, stay kind, and most importantly, make sure you're telling someone the good news, the message of salvation. Your life shall never remain the same again in the name of Jesus. Until next time on Rise and Shine, the name remains A-D-E-R-D. Have yourself a blessed Wednesday. Have yourself a stress-free Wednesday. Bye-bye and God bless you.

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1: 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Vibes, the new number one. Number one. Number one. Number one. Number one. Number one. Number one.
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0: It's always a celebration on the Champion Station Vibes Radio. Well, good morning, good morning. Welcome to the Morning Drive Radio with your boy, A-D-E-R-D. 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
1: Just come and vibe. 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
1: We do this all year round. Look left.
0: My beautiful manager, my wonderful, my lovely manager, Zelia Coffee. Good morning.

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Vibes, the new number one. Number one. Number one.

0: 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Number one. Number one. Number one. Number one.
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Vibes, the new number one. Number one. Number one. Number one. Number one. Number one. Number one. You want to sell more? You want everyone to know about your business? 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

on this Wednesday morning, 8 o'clock, we make way one time for the man, DJ Slim. Another one from Bonjin Gallen this morning, still a road man. The morning drive, the champion station, ADE our day. Let's go.

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Vibes, the new number one. Number one. Number one. Number one.

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Ding dong, a throwback on this tune. A few minutes to the top of the hour this morning, 8 o'clock, we make

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1: 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Number one. Number one. Number one. 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

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We wake you up to take you up. So stay up like a champion.

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6: Wacky dip. 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

0: Even as the vibe in the morning time right here live on the Champion Station Vibes Radio. We're going to take a quick commercial break, guys. When we get back, we're going to be speaking with the good folks of HHV We Church. Guys, don't go anywhere. We're coming right back after this.
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0: And of course, welcome back all the listeners of the Champion Station Vibes Radio. We are here with good folks of HHV Whitchurch and Company Limited. I'm going to say a pleasant good morning to Miss Alberta. Miss, how are you doing today?
1: Hi, DJ Slim, and hi, everybody listening. My name is Georgiana Alberts. I'm here from Whitchurch. As he said, I'm doing okay. It's a little rainy today, but despite, I'm okay. How are you?
0: I'm cool, man. I give in thanks, you know?
1: As you should.
0: Nice. Now, I know when you come here, you always bring good news. I know that Whitchurch always has so many promotions, you know, going on. What is happening with Whitchurch for this season?
1: So today we're going to be talking about all things independence at HHV Whitchurch and Company Limited. Independence, we know it's an exciting time. The season just opened and we're all looking for different things out of the season. So at Whitchurch, you know, we're always here for you. So the first thing that I want to talk about is our Independence Spend and Win promotion. Now, once you have Spend and Win, you know there's something in it for everybody.
0: Definitely.
1: So how it works, at IGA in town in Roseau or at Big W in Canefield, you can spend $75 or more on any product that you'd like. And all you have to do is write your name and your number at the back of your receipt and put it in a box provided by one of the cashiers, and you get a chance to win tickets. Now, the tickets are very important because these tickets are for the favorite events of the independence
0: season. The big ones for the independence season.
1: The big ones.
0: We're talking about the stage shows.
1: When the ones everybody looking forward to.
0: 2,000 plus people there.
1: Right.
0: The big shows that you would pay upwards of maybe $120 to get.
1: Correct. And all you have to do is spend $75 or more. If you spend $75 on the dot or $75.01, you qualify. So just write your name, write your number at the back of your receipt and put it in the box provided. There's a picture of the promotion on there. And you get a chance to win exciting tickets. You get a chance to win a ticket to White Sunset. You get a chance to win a ticket to the World Creole Music Festival. Rise and Wine. Prime Breakfast. So many things. So there's something in there for everybody. Even Watto coming up. As you know, Whitchurch is one of the main sponsors of Watto. And you can also get a chance to win a ticket to that. So again, all you have to do is spend your $75 or more and put your name, your number at the back of your receipt and drop it in the box. And you never know. You get a call from one of us at Whitchurch and let you know that you just won yourself a ticket to a show.
0: A ticket to a show. Yes. You know, Georgiana, are you a party goer yourself?
1: I am and I am not. I love my bed. I love to sleep by 9 p.m. By 7 o'clock, I start to yawn. But, you know, that's time. Independence season is really time to go around and experience the culture and the food and the music and the dress and everything. So it's really fun. It's a time to take a step back and probably go and sleep later, maybe 11, maybe 12. That's early for some people. Yes. So again, you can get your, you can put your receipts in the box at IGA in Tong or at Big W in Canefield. And the tickets are drawn, well, the receipts are drawn every week. So every week until Creole Festival week, we are calling somebody. So just spend your $75. You never know. This week I can call you.
0: How many winners? How many winners are you all awarding this season?
1: More than five winners.
0: More than five.
1: For winners. Sure. For sure. So you never know. You could be one of those five plus winners. So it's like I said already, there's something for everybody. So all I asking is just come on down. You know, we have things you like. We have things you love. We have the local products, you know, the kadashin, the fig, the avocado, the saltfish, the smoked meat. All these are things that you can get at Whitchurch. They're local. You can also grab yourself some Maggi products because Maggi goes well, you know, together with the codfish, the coconut milk, everything that brings out the flavor in your food, you can find it at Whitchurch. So come down, do your groceries, even if it's a little soap you buy and your little shampoo, whatever it is, just make it add up to $75. And put your name and number at the back and put it in the box.
0: Nice. And you mentioned it's tickets for White Sunset, Prime Breakfast, the World Creole Music Festival. Did you say Rise and Wine as
1: yes,
0: well?
1: Yes, I did say Rise and Wine.
0: All the big ones for the season. What about Independence Gopwell?
1: I'm not too sure about that at the moment, but you never know. It might come.
0: You just never know.
1: You just never know. So shop and win.
0: Nice, definitely. Of course, what else is going on with Whitchurch this morning?
1: So last independence season, we did a few videos on our Whitchurch social media pages. Mm-hmm. And everybody seemed to love these videos. You know, the teaching Creole words. So yes. Guess what, guys? We heard you and we are back. And this semester, we're going to give you some more Creole words. So it's your chance to come on our Facebook page and our Instagram page and just watch a little 30 seconds or a minute long video and learn your Creole word, have a little laugh. So you can look forward to that, because every time somebody says, I hope the videos are coming back, eh? And yes, they are coming back. So you can know, you can look forward to CPJ as our teacher teaching your Creole words, Mr. Jacques-Henri Pechesh Evek Cheese, or Mr. J for short. Everybody calls him Mr. J because that's too long of a name. But you know, he'll be back again. We'll be back in the classroom. Who knows? Maybe we'll even be outside. But we are here for you. We're going to teach you your Creole words. And we also have something new coming up. I'm not going to say it. I want DJ Slim to guess. I'm going to give you a word. Mm-hmm. I'm thinking of the word. I'm mm-hmm. trying to make it hard so that you don't realize what it is.
0: Let's see.
1: Okay. Mm-hmm. Your clue is Maggie.
0: My clue is Maggie. I think of, when I hear Maggie, I think of the kitchen. I think of cooking.
1: Mm-hmm.
0: Maybe
1: you're a little hot.
0: Soup.
1: Maybe.
0: We close.
1: You close. Something centered around kitchen. Something centered around cooking.
0: Can I have another hint?
1: Video.
0: Okay, so you guys,
1: Maggie and video.
0: You guys are going to do some practicals with Maggie in the kitchen, showing people how to use Maggie.
1: You're very bright. I was going to say something, but I'd be giving away too much. So yes, we also added something new this time. So in addition to our funny, informative Creole word videos, we also have cooking videos. So we're not just telling you, come down to Wychurch, buy the fig, buy the dashin, buy the salt fish, buy the smoked herring. We are actually telling you to come down and get the product. So we are also showing you one or two recipes that you can make with finding products all around Wychurch at IGA, at Big W. So we are doing the practical version of shopping for your local groceries for the independents. So yes, in addition to our Creole word videos, we are also going to be doing cooking videos. So you never know, you might learn one thing or two. We all have different ways of cooking. So if it's not the way that you do it, that is fine. You know, there are multiple ways to achieve the same dish. So all you have to do is just watch, you learn, you listen, and you let us know how you do it in the comments. So you can look forward to that. We'll be starting in October. So our videos will be rolling out in October. You can just tune into our Facebook page and our Instagram page at HHV Wychurch and Company Limited. And you can have some laughs and get some information.
0: Nice. You mentioned this semester for the last videos that we spoke about with Mr. Jacques-Henri. What's his
1: Pechesh name? Pechesh Evek Cheese.
0: Evek Cheese.
1: Mm-hmm, Mr. J for short.
0: Nice. Now we're talking about some more videos where we teach people how to use Maggie and so on, right? Mm-hmm. In the kitchen.
1: Mm-hmm.
0: May I ask who is the teacher?
1: So, our teacher for the cooking videos is somebody who is well known. I mentioned her event. We have Chef Watto. Neander.
0: That's Watto?
1: Yes, that is the chef of Watto, the founder of Watto. So, you know, it's already going to be banging. The food is going to taste nice. She's going to explain well, because this is what she does. So, she's very detailed when it comes to probably chopping the onions. I've never seen so much detail coming from chopping some onions. But you know, once you hear Chef Neander, the food is about to be good. You're going to learn well. And if you try it yourself, you're guaranteed to get the same results that we got when we were doing our cooking videos.
0: Can we expect a Creole name for her?
1: No. No. The Creole name was only reserved for Mr. Jacques-Henri Pechesh Evek Cheese. So she will be called Chef for short. But we want to let her know that Chef Neander, we're here with you. So, you know, we can expect our good videos this independent season. Because, you know, we just try to be very inclusive and something a little different. Mm-hmm. Because, yes, we can do the videos again. But what is new? You know, and we like to know that we are not only selling you these products, but we trust the products that we sell you. So we also use these products ourselves. So it's just a little fun, interactive way to let you know that we got all these products at Wychurch and this is what we're making. This is how you make it and you can go ahead and try it. So it's a very fun time video-wise on social media for HHV Wechurch.
0: Nice. And of course, these videos will be on all Wechurch social media platforms. And when can we expect to get those videos?
1: Who knows? You never know. One can come out tomorrow. You have to be on your feet. You have to check the page. Check. While you're there checking for the video, you can also see something you might like.
0: You never know. You never know. Of course, guys, let's take a quick commercial break. When we get back, we're going to continue this discussion right here with HHV Wechurch and Company Limited this morning. Guys, don't go anywhere. We're coming right back.
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0: And welcome back, all the listeners of the Champion Station. We are speaking to Miss Georgiana Albert. We're talking all things Wechurch this morning. Georgiana, what else is going on with Wechurch?
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0: Not at a time, no.
1: Wow. And that's maybe a guy thing, because as a girl, as a girl, once I see things I like online, I'm putting everything
0: in the cart, and I'm putting it in the cart,
1: and I'm clearing it one time. So chances are I might have a 10 pong package, and just like that, my name is entered into a draw, and I can win a season ticket to the World Career Music Festival. Get a chance to see Ne-Yo, get a chance to see Alkaline, get a chance to see Marshall Montano, all your favorites at the World Career Music Festival.
0: And I know that you yourself are personally waiting for Ne-Yo, right?
1: Yes, I'm so sick of love songs. Yes, as you know, R&B is my favorite, so my star of the show is Ne-Yo. Nice. So again, guys, Easy Shop is here for you. 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If it gets there on a Monday and you pay on Monday, you can probably have your package in your hand by Wednesday or Thursday in the same week. So don't say I didn't put you on. Okay, guys? So sign up, order, and if you order 10 pongs or more, you get a chance to win a season ticket to the World Career Music Festival. If you just sign up and order three or more packages, you just get a nightly ticket. But again, as long as you order, you get a chance to win.
0: Right, and we have to say kudos to the marketing team as well, you know, because I saw this video that seemed viral with Tamanfia,
1: yes,
0: promoting Easy Shop. That's a viral video. 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So kudos, kudos to the team. 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
1: Yes, you know, we're trying our best because at the end of the day, it's our brands. 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So we have to nurture them, right? 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You know you have to sign up. 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You know, instead of having to pay five individual payments, you just pay one and everything comes down at the same time, which is convenient for you. You only have to come and pick up your packages once, you know, instead of coming on Monday and then we tell you again it's ready on Wednesday. So you just tell us, hey, we have five packages coming, just send them all down. So that is also a convenient way for you to shop. So again, guys, sign up on Easy Shop, get your US address, start shopping, order free packages or more, and you get a chance to win a nightly ticket to the Curl Festival. 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
0: Definitely so much happening with HHV Wechurch here this morning. Of course, you mentioned free promotional items you all had, you know, free things happening, I believe, this morning. Let's give the listeners a quick recap before we wrap up here
1: so
0: this morning.
1: Before I leave you today, I just want to inform you once again, just remind you of the great things that are happening at Wechurch, both in IGA in Tong and in Canefield, at Big W, and even on our social media pages. So the main thing that I want to bring across is right now we have a spend and win promotion where you only spend $75 or more in Roseau or in Canefield. You write your name and your number at the back of your receipt and you place it in the box provided at one of the cashiers. It'll have a nice little flyer that indicates to you that, hey, this is the correct box. Once you spend your $75 or more and you put your receipt in the box, you get a chance to win tickets to your favorite events such as Prime Breakfast, Rise and Wine, World Career Music Festival, Watu, White Sunset, and so much more. So again, you just spend a minimum of $75 and you put your name, your number at the back of the receipt and you place it in the box. And again, on our social media pages, you can look forward to your favorite cooking videos and your favorite classroom videos where we teach you the Creole word of the day. You never know. You might know one word to mean one thing and I might know it to mean another. But that doesn't mean that we're both wrong. We might both be correct. So we invite you to look, have a laugh, be interactive in the comments and let us know. Did you know the word? Is that how you cook the food? You know, we want to hear from you. And lastly, just want to remind you that we have our new company here, Easy Shop, which is one of the best shipping services that you can have here in Dominica. Right now, we have an independence promotion going on where all you have to do is sign up at youreasyshop.com and order 3 or more packages, and you get a chance to win a nightly ticket to the World Creole Music Festival. Or if you order 10 pongs or more, you get a chance to win a season ticket to the World Creole Music Festival to see all your favorite artists, on all 3 nights. And we also have currently on our Facebook pages a Know Your Brand campaign where each week we post videos and interactive posts letting you know about the brands that you can find at Wychurch. What is your favorite brand at Wychurch, Slim? Your favorite brand?
0: Let me see.
1: There are lots to choose from.
0: I'm thinking alcohol.
1: Alcohol? Mm-hmm. You like Diageo? You like Don Julio? Black and White Whiskey? Caribbean? You like Caribbean?
0: Mm-hmm.
1: Oh, lovely. What we have in Caribbean right now is some new flavors, actually. We have a new martini and we have a new Bellini. So in addition to our Pear Seco, Rosé, and Brut flavors, we recently introduced the martini and the Bellini flavors. They look very vibrant, they're very pretty and colorful, and they taste just like that. So once you taste it, you're going to want some more. Okay.
0: There is also a new product at Wychurch that I cannot stop drinking. Can you take a
1: is
0: guess?
1: Is it the shandy?
0: The mango.
1: Pomerac or the mango?
0: The mango.
1: Okay, great. See, hey guys, all these good things we have at Wychurch. We have some new exciting products for you.
0: Mm-hmm.
1: But we're straying a little bit off topic. I was talking about the Know Your Brand. So yes, again, every week we're posting videos about the brands that we have. We have Creamery, we have Juicy, Toppers, Carib, Universal Foods. 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
0: All right, Georgiana, Miss Albert, I want to thank you so much for stopping by here.
1: Thank you for having
0: me. Can you tell us when you will be joining us again, by any chance?
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0: That would be great.
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0: Mm.
1: So guys, we're always going to be here for this season. So just tune into DJ Slim or tune into Vibes Radio. 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Thank you, guys.
0: You know, it's always a pleasure to have you here. So until next time, take care, all right? All the best.
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1: 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We have you surrounded. 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

0: Yeah, man, there's a vibe right here, the Champion Station Vibes Radio this morning. Bonjour, Creole. I gotta say a pleasant good morning to Monette and Rihanna. How are you guys doing today? They are representing a Fresh Market this morning. How are you guys doing?
1: Good morning, bonjour.
2: Good morning, everybody. What's up? Well, we're representing Fresh Market, Best Price, and Cash and Carry
0: that
2: this
0: is
2: morning.
0: It.
2: So, as you know, it's the independent season is approaching, and Fresh Market, Cash and Carry, and Best Price has a lot in store for our customers. 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
1: You know, for the independent season, usually we do it big, we do it grand at all of our retail stores. We always have something exciting. You know, we launch with our video, exciting videos. We launch with our exciting activities in store. So we're going to start off with Fresh Market because, you know, during the independent season, it's all about supporting local and showing love to our local producers right here in Dominica. And that's why we have Bagay Nu Mem, which means our thing. Say Bagay Nu Mem, Rihanna.
2: Bagay Nu Mem. So we're going to be showing you guys all the local products that we have in store at Fresh Market. 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So you just have to listen to Vibes Radio to know what we're going to be having on the different days.
1: Yes. And throughout the season, so we will be posting on our social media pages. So check out our Fresh Market Dominica on Instagram, our TikToks, our Facebook page to see what is coming at Fresh Market, what we'll be tasting, celebrating, things that is ours. And Rihanna, before we even get into the independent season, Teacher's Day is approaching.
2: Yes, Teacher's Day is tomorrow. Yes. Teacher's Appreciation Day is tomorrow. So if you didn't get your teacher a gift as yet, you know that Fresh Market has wines, it has juices, it has fruits,
1: makeup,
2: it has everything you need to get your teacher a gift for Teacher's Day.
1: Yes, they would really, really appreciate it because sometimes, you know, the teacher goes an extra mile for your, and this is to the
2: Not
1: parents
2: sometimes.
1: As well. All the time.
2: Yes.
1: Thank you, Rihanna. Yes. So all the times the teacher, go all their way for the students. So parents, listen up. Get something for the teacher. Get something for Miss John. 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And he feels a little bit stressed out under pressure. 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
2: Only
1: 21 dollars. So you can get that at Fresh Market. So come on down to Fresh Market, get that teacher a gift. And yes, so teachers, that's it for you. 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Because guess what? Independence season is here and we are really, really excited. And as we said, come along to Fresh Market as we celebrate the independent season for Bagay Nu Mem, because this one is ours, our food, our flavors, and our local products. 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
2: Best Price?
1: Yes. Yeah. Best Price.
2: Redeems on the riverbank.
1: Yes, by the riverbank. Yeah. We're going Redeems, because, and some people might ask, but why is Redeems by the riverbank? Because honestly, Best Price has the most vibe. We have the most energy. Mm-hmm. One of the retail stores that has the most energy. And we're near the riverbank, adjacent to KFC. So if you can find it, we're next to KFC, your finger-licking good chicken, the place you're always going, Best Price is next to there. So we're going to be having exciting
2: dances,
1: music by our Pebus drummers, the Point Michelle dancers and singers at Best Price. So you just want to keep it locked. All this Friday, we do have exciting activities where we'll be launching the first of our Riddles by the Rings Bank this Friday. And we're inviting all our customers to join us while we'll be taking a little movement. So for the season, so look out for what we have upcoming at Best Price, and so we can get into the full independent spirit this season. And to extend, we can just go upstairs a little bit as well, upstairs to a home store, because the Airbnbs has to be getting ready for the amount of people that we have upcoming in Dominica. Yes. So we want to encourage all the Airbnb hostess to come into Best Price to get your fur blankets, mm-hmm. your towels,
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1: All right, everybody, back here live on the Champion Station Vibes Radio. We are here with Monet and Rihanna. You said that we are going over to Cash and Carry. I believe they are located right next to the police station.
2: Yes, right next to Convent Prep.
1: That's on Valley Road, right? Yes, there, in the corner of Bath Road and Valley Road. That's it?
2: Mm-hmm. Correct, nice. Correct.
1: One of the most convenient stores on the Nature Island with the friendliest staff, I must say.
2: We're small but mighty at Cash and Carriage. Very few staff, but when I tell you, we have everything that you need for your house, for you to cook, for food service, and for the independent season, Cash and Carry have it. 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Anyways, make sure that crab callaloo ready. 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So, you know, you have to have everything ready and up to stock. 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All of your large tins, you can get it at Cash and Carry for the season. Because at the end of the day, you have to ensure that you don't run out. I don't want to hear about you run out of foil paper. Mm-hmm. Don't come and give me no barbecue in tissue, please. Because Cash and Carry has all the essentials in bulk sizes for the season.
3: And we also have the ketchup in the small packets.
2: Yes.
3: So we don't want any dry fried chicken. We have oil.
2: We have mayonnaise. So yes, the potato salad, the fixed salad has to be moist, mm-hmm, and really tasting, really, really good. The bakes has to be fluffy. We have the large flowers. We have the larger butters. Rihanna, we have everything
3: you need. If you want to make a cake for this season, we have cakes. We have different icings. We have different butters for the bakers.
2: Slim, what are you looking most forward to for the Creole season in terms of your food that you will get from the vendors?
1: I like callaloo, but not crab callaloo. Eh? I like my callaloo with smoked chicken.
2: Mm-hmm. And we have that at Cash and Carry. And let's not forget the number one dish. And honestly, in my opinion,
1: what is the number one dish?
2: For me, mm-hmm, a fig and codfish.
1: Mm-hmm.
2: And codfish does it for me every time. And that's nothing for independent season only. That for me, I can eat that probably every day. On God, I can.
1: At this point, I don't think fig and codfish is a seasonal meal, you know.
2: No, but it does hit
1: That's something you can get year round.
2: Yes, and it does hit different during the Creole season, though. So I'm looking forward to the bakes and codfish, the Creole breakfast after coming out Creole Music Festival, walking down with the Lapu Cabwits, going straight to the bayfront, and we getting our good breakfast. I'm looking forward to that, Slim. So ensure, customers, I know for sure that I will be tasting your food. When I taste your food, I can tell.
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2: By Cash and Carry, you buy that.
1: Yeah. Nice. And you know that you can find all your ingredients at Cash and Carry. And you mentioned earlier one of the ingredients that you could find there is oil. And it is also available in large and small sizes, right?
2: That's correct. We have it in the large tubs, the large bottles, and it's Evita oil. So you can get that at Cash and Carry. Yes. 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You have all throughout the season. So now is the time. It's month end, September. 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
2: Yes. And same. All of these good things, we have free events coming up. We have the private events, Rise and Wine's upcoming. Ladies, time to have that makeup on fleek, that hair on fleek, that, especially the makeup, because most makeup artists, from what I know, are fully booked for the season.
1: Only good ones.
2: All the good ones. What?
1: If you're not booked for this season, then something is wrong. Same for musicians as well. If you're not fully booked, well, maybe not fully booked, but if you're not booked on the big days, something is wrong.
2: Something is wrong.
1: Don't say it, I'll say it.
2: Okay. Thank you. Thank you, Brian. Because right now they just record everything.
1: That's okay.
2: Yes, so you ladies, we need you to get yourself in order for the season, because you know you probably want to get a little foreigner. Let's talk a little secret. A little foreigner, you're trying to bag one.
1: You're 2.5, you're 2.76.
2: Yes.
1: Yeah. Yes, sir.
2: So you need to ensure that your makeup is looking great. And guess where you can get that? At Fresh Market HBC. 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So ensure that you stay locked into our pages at Fresh Market, because we're going to have literally exciting things upcoming for the season where we're going to get you ready. 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
3: Your lashes.
2: Mm-hmm. Buy your braids, because not everybody doing wig and weave.
3: Yes.
2: We're doing the braids. We're doing the knotless. We're doing the boho. So Fresh Market has everything that you need.
1: Any full locks? Anything?
2: Yes,
3: We have everything.
2: See, we have full locks. If you want to put a little extension, and men do.
1: Who, me?
2: Yes, men do.
3: And so we also have the red one.
2: The red one for you to twist your locks. And we also have the redies for your beard. You know, to give some beard oil to make sure that oil is shining. So by the time they see you, is the beard they see? They're not seeing you. They see the beard because it's shining so much.
3: And we also have sunscreen, different skincare products for your skin, so you can protect your skin for the independent season.
2: Also, what is good makeup without good skin? Because you have to have a good base before you start into getting into that makeup. Because you cannot have like a rough patch and putting over something smooth. It's going to look
3: rough.
2: It's going to look rough. Yes. Literally, it's going to look rough. So we need you to get yourself in orders, ladies and men, for the season, because the ladies will be looking, the women will be looking, and the men will be looking, ladies.
3: Mm-hmm.
2: Okay?
1: Definitely, and we also want to encourage persons to stay hydrated for this year's independent season. We are going to be partying, you know, fete after fete after fete. So ensure that you stay hydrated by drinking some blue
2: water.
1: Yes.
2: We're going to make sure that we are drinking blue waters throughout the entire season. We're going to drink responsibly, because I see already from the 16th, we're at Cozy Corner. Saturday, we're prepping already for Rise and Wine, and then into Rise and Wine, and then boom, it's like event after event after event, and it's steady pace. Once you come, Dominica, is you just know it's pace, and just take it easy.
3: And they don't want to get the independence flu, so they have to stock up on their Good Sense cough syrup and their vitamin C. And you can get that at Fresh Market Pharmacy and Best Price Pharmacy.
2: Correct, is right.
3: So when you come for the makeup, just buy the vitamin C, buy the cough syrup, just to, we're not saying you're going to get the cold, but just to prep yourself for the independent season, because you know it's babe, dress, and out again. Yes.
2: Yes, so ensure customers listen up to the bus drivers as well. You're carrying everybody, you know everybody's around you, you don't know what anybody has, so it's ensure you prepare yourself and ensure preparedness is key. You just have to prepare yourself and be cautious on the road. So we ensuring everybody come along to our retail stores. We have so much exciting things. I can't wait. That's like one of my favorite season. Carnival and then Independence.
3: Yes.
2: Or vice versa. And Christmas.
3: I think Carnival for me.
2: More Carnival? Yes.
3: Okay. We can't forget about Christmas.
2: Yes. So Independent season is approaching. Well, independent season is here. So ensure that you come on down to our retail stores. Come on down to Fresh Market for Bag and New Mem, where we'll be celebrating all local products, all local things made right here in Dominica. come to Cash and Carry, where we'll be eating good food and enjoying all the local cuisines that we are able to make with the products at Cash and Carry. And ensure that you come along to Best Price, where we will be dancing to the rhythms by the riverbank, enjoying the local cuisines, enjoying everything that Best Price has to offer. And we will be teaming up with our good friends at Fine Foods Inc. Distribution. This season, always, we are always collaborating them, because you know it's one team, one family. And we will be having different samplings with them as well. And exciting goodies. You know, last year we had a big at Best Price where we sampled the matooks and was it their butters. We sampled pastries, and it was so good. So this year, I feel it's going to
3: be even better. So we can only tell them to make sure they follow our different pages, so they can see the different flyers of the different samplings on the different days. So that's just something you don't want to miss out on. We're not going to say too much. Just come on down to the different stores.
1: Yes. All right, guys, let's take a quick commercial break. When we get back, you guys could expound on any additional material that you guys have, or you could just give the listeners a quick recap. All right, guys, don't go anywhere. Keep it up to the Champion Station. We're coming right back after this.
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1: 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All right. 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

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All right, listen closely. This tune, this is a WCK, right? We're gonna mix it up, brother.

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From the region, St. Lucia projects 7.3% increase in winter airlift. And internationally, UK Prime Minister Burnham says rejoining the EU could be considered. These are the top stories making Vibes Radio Midday News Package. I'm your presenter, Aliyah Jajak. 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

0: Welcome back to Vibes Radio's Midday News Package. Once again, I am your presenter, Aliyah Jajak. First up in the news today, Dominica has received recognition in 11 categories in the 2027 Scuba Diving Reader's Choice Awards, according to the Ministry of Tourism. The latest distinctions highlight the Nature Island's underwater attractions and its growing profile as a destination for diving and marine experiences in the Caribbean. Dominica was recognized in categories including marine health, wall diving, value, underwater photography, and snorkeling. The range of categories reflects the diversity of underwater experiences available around the island, including distinctive dive sites, marine ecosystems, and opportunities for underwater exploration and photography. The Ministry of Tourism says the recognition represents another positive showing for Dominica as it continues to promote its marine tourism product internationally. The awards also contribute to the island's visibility among divers, snorkelers, and visitors seeking nature-based experiences in the Caribbean. Police Chief Lincoln Corbett says no suspicious cause of death was identified following an autopsy conducted on the body of 23-year-old Aliyah Joseph. Joseph, who was from Delices and resided in Laplane, died at the Dominica China Friendship Hospital on September 9, 2026, after spending 9 days as a patient at the hospital. Police are treating the matter as a sudden death investigation. Corbett's clarification follows information circulating on social media suggesting that Joseph's death may have involved foul play. Speaking at a press conference last Friday, Corbett said the autopsy did not identify a suspicious cause of death.
1: Now that might have made some news on social media, and a lot of things were said. Again, people speculate a lot. However, an autopsy was done last week. Again, without saying much about the matter, it was determined that the cause of death was natural causes. But I will say more because the jury have to sit on the matter. An inquest must be convened. I wouldn't say much on it, but it's not of a criminal nature.
0: He added that the matter remains before the coroner's court, and as a result, he could not provide further details. In more local news, the Dominica Seafocal Alumni Association has officially launched the 5th annual White Sunset with a Hint of Creole, scheduled for October 21st, 2026 at Kai Mamamwe in Castle Comfort. The charity event will begin at 5 p.m. with a sunset hour featuring ocean and sunset views, sponsor activations, and giveaways. Organizers say the event will combine cultural celebration, entertainment, and community support. Chairman Apollo Philip said the 5th anniversary edition will include several new features, including an elevated VIP premium experience with reserved seating, dining, and direct views of the stage. The event will also feature live performances from Pimpush, Shelly and Signal Band, Shelby and Midnight Groovers, along with several DJs and Lapu Pavo. As part of its charitable efforts, organizers are also launching a book and a stationery drive for a primary school in the community. Members of the public are being encouraged to donate new or gently used primary level books, school supplies, or financial contributions. Gold sponsor National Bank of Dominica marketing manager Michelle Joseph said its investment in White Sunset is worthwhile because the event focuses on charity and creates meaningful contributions to the community. The bank noted that while businesses often consider financial returns on their investments, supporting community initiatives provides another form of return by helping to create meaningful social impact.
2: Last year marked the beginning of our partnership with this remarkable event, and we are delighted once again to return as a gold sponsor. As business professionals, we understand the importance of ROI, or return on investment, and every organization wants to see value from resources it commits. However, some of the most meaningful returns are not reflected on a balance sheet. When we invest in our communities, support social causes, and empower individuals through initiatives that create lasting change, the return is much stronger, more resilient. At NBD, we believe those are investments worth making. And that is one of the reasons we are proud to once again partner with White Sunset as a board sponsor. What makes White Sunset truly special is that it is more than an elegant social event. It is an opportunity for people to come together in celebration of culture and community while contributing to initiatives that have a meaningful impact on the lives of others. That commitment is giving back, and it resonates strongly with the National Bank of Dominica Limited. We commend the Dominica Superbowl Alumni Association, the organizing committee, other sponsors and supporters for continuing to grow this event and its impact year after year. The venue is getting smaller.
0: The event continues to receive support from corporate sponsors, including Flow Dominica, Oyo Construction, National Bank of Dominica, Belfast Estate, Vibe Sky Lounge, and Big Edge Financial. Organizers are encouraging patrons to come dressed in white with a hint of Creole as the celebration returns for its fifth year. Officers from the Portsmouth Police Station, led by Inspector Delvin John Lewis, visited the Little Einstein Learning Center to teach preschoolers important road safety practices. The officers demonstrated how children can safely cross the road at an intersection, emphasizing four key steps: stopping at the edge of the road, looking right, left, and right again, listening for approaching vehicles, and crossing only when the road is clear. The children were also encouraged to cross with an adult whenever possible. The young students actively participated in the session and learned practical habits designed to keep them safe on the road. The initiative highlights the importance of teaching road safety from an early age to help children develop habits that can protect them throughout their lives. And that brings us to the end of the local section of the news. Stay tuned for news from the region and the world up next. From the region, St. Lucia is projecting a 7.3% increase in scheduled airline seats for the upcoming winter tourism season, with a total of 295,244 seats expected between November 2026 and March of 2027. The St. Lucia Tourism Authority says capacity is expected to increase across several major international markets, including the United States, Canada, and the United Kingdom. The United States market is projected to grow by 9.3%, while Canada is expected to record a 39.1% increase in seat capacity. Within the U.S. market, Philadelphia is projected to see the largest increase at 183%, followed by Newark at 68.8% and Charlotte at 22.8%. The United Kingdom is also expected to benefit from increased British Airways capacity, with approximately 36% more seats available for sale in St. Lucia. The Tourism Authority says the additional airlift is expected to support businesses across the tourism sector, including taxi operators, tour guides, restaurants, guest houses, and beach vendors. St. Kitts and Nevis Prime Minister Dr. Terence Drew has thanked Deputy Prime Minister Geoffrey Hanley and Cabinet colleagues for their leadership while he continues his recovery in Miami. Drew met with Hanley in Miami on September 28th, where he received an update on national matters, government priorities, and the Federation's participation in the 81st United Nations General Assembly. The Prime Minister also thanked Conrice Maynard, who served as acting Prime Minister, while Hanley led the country's UNGA delegation. Drew remains in Miami receiving treatment following a stroke on August 31st. He said he remains committed to returning to his full duties in due course. We'll be back shortly with the international news.
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Internationally, UK Prime Minister Andy Burnham says his government could consider a range of options for the country's future relationship with the European Union, including rejoining the bloc. Speaking to the BBC, Burnham said the government could maintain the current arrangement, pursue a customs union, or seek

0: The strikes damaged power facilities and left some households without electricity. Ukraine's energy ministry said power outages continued in several regions. Russia's defense ministry said the overnight strikes targeted Ukrainian facilities, including the Tripilska power plant, which supplies electricity to Kyiv. The plant's operator confirmed it was damaged. Ukraine has warned of renewed Russian attacks on its energy grid as the country enters another winter since Russia's full-scale invasion in 2022. And that brings us to the end of the midday news package. Here's a recap of the headlines.
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In local news, Dominica recognized in 11 categories in 2027 Scuba Diving Reader's Choice Awards. From the region, St. Lucia projects 7.3% increase in winter airlift. And internationally, UK Prime Minister Burnham says rejoining the EU could be considered. Thank you for joining us for the Midday News Package. Our Midday News was brought to you through the kind compliments of Regents Hotel, Fine Foods Inc., HHV WeChurch & Co. 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On behalf of the entire news team, I have been your presenter, Aliyah Jean-Jacques. Have a great afternoon.

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1: They not like us. They not like us. They not like us. They not like us. They not like us. 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

0: Alright, let me just say pleasant good afternoon to those of you locked into the Champion Station Vibes Radio. My name is DJ Rims, keeping you guys company up until 3 p.m. today. It's a beautiful Wednesday. On the outside, kind of wet, kind of dry. It's so-so. But we're here to keep you company today, right? And the artist I'm playing on the background is one of those who will be attending this year's World Creole Music Festival. And he goes by the name of Neo, one of the headliners for this year, right? Nice thing is, what you don't know, we're going to inform you about today. Because in studio with us today is a member of DDA. And let me just say a good afternoon to Miss Mornell, who's going to be joining us shortly. So Mornell, I can make you do a little intro before we start, right?
1: I hate that. I love it so. So I'll say hi and good afternoon to you. And of course, good afternoon to all the listeners of Vibes Radio. This one, this artist, Neo, we can expect him live 767 Land of Buyo for this year's World Creole Music Festival. We thank all of you who would have supported the festival in the past, and we look forward to an amazing showcase October 23rd to the 25th. Rems, it looks like you're fully energized, you slept well, you've eaten great, refreshed.
0: Something so. I don't know, because it's closer to Friday, that's why.
1: It's Wednesday.
0: It's closer to Friday than it's closer to Monday.
1: Ah, so it's like half cup with the cup.
0: Yeah, as long as it's past 12, it's closer to...
1: Okay. So, happy weekend then.
0: Happy weekend. Yeah. And I mean, hey, we have so much to talk about today, including for Carnival 2027. So for those of you listening, I mean, you want your information on Creole Festival, World Creole Music Festival, this is the show for it, right?
1: That's correct. And interesting to note, we've just launched T Village Creole.
0: That's
1: to
0: right.
1: Peter Dominique earlier today.
0: Yes.
1: So we can look forward to a wonderful experience at T Village Creole based on everything that was disclosed earlier this morning. By the way, if you want to find out some details now about T Village Creole, head over to the Facebook pages of either DBS Radio, Kyrie FM, Q95, DBS, and you can follow or watch, look over the live launch of T Village Creole this morning. Get the details, and you will be as excited as I am right now about T Village Creole 2026 happening at the Botanic Gardens in Roseau. So yes, you're gonna come to Dominica for T Village Creole, and you're gonna stay for the World Creole Music Festival. And then we invite you to stay a while, stay longer to explore the Nature Island. So lots to talk about, lots to explore in Dominica. It's a great season. It's almost October 1. So yeah, we get into the hunting
0: finally September
1: season.
0: Finishing.
1: So yes, the game is on. Forgetting
0: finally October. Finally September is finishing, yeah. That's the main thing. I couldn't wait for October because October is a festive season.
1: And then November will arrive, and then we can relax for a little bit.
0: Just for
1: but
0: a week
1: with
0: or
1: the
0: two.
1: Ministry of Tourism, Discover Dominica Authority, something interesting is always happening.
0: Exactly.
1: So we can look forward to something else happening in November into December. So lots happening in Dominica throughout the calendar year. It's all about bringing persons, increasing the number of visitor arrivals to Dominica, ensuring that Dominicans are trained to have or to deliver great service. And we in Dominica, as well as the visitors, can have a great experience.
0: Great experience.
1: So it's
0: great
1: all about
0: us. Great experience. I'm willing to have a great experience this October. I don't
1: great
0: know why.
1: Experience.
0: Yeah.
1: Great.
0: Mornell, we're going to start shortly. You know, let me just play a few songs from one of the artists, the headliners. You know, get the people accustomed of, you know, two songs, at least two or three songs. You know?
1: Have you played Uncle Waffles?
0: I'm going to play it, you know?
1: Yes. Let's look for Uncle Waffle.
0: You already made me start on Neo, and I have to just switch that.
1: Oh, sorry. Can't do that? We can,
0: in a word.
1: Yeah. I mean, you have to say something and like a transition. So you have to give like one, two lines and then transition into that, you know? So like, no, play Uncle Waffle. You can do it. Or play what you want.
0: People more than just like, yeah, just like that. More than it's like.
1: Oh, we start the talk very soon.
0: So we're just going to play a few songs from Neo, seeing that we started already, you know.

0: Niceness, welcome back. Welcome back. Well, should I say welcome back or should I say hi again? Something.
1: I mean, you can say welcome back. I appreciate that. So you wanna go over your introduction again?
0: I don't know. You know, let me try it again. Okay, let's try it.
1: You have to play the song again one more time. The music.
0: It's on the background playing.
1: Oh, yeah. A little louder.
0: A little louder. It's there.
1: Yes. Okay, let's go. I'm excited. Let's go.
0: Good afternoon to the listeners once again. My name is Rems, for those of you just joining in. And like we said earlier, for those of you wondering what's happening during the October season, because finally September is coming to a close. I'm sorry for those that were born in September. You know, that was your month. But come on, go aside. You know, that now it's time for the festive season again. And the festive season, we're bringing forth the Will Creole Music Festival as well as other events, because there's a nice event. Morning, I'm going to stretch on that because I'm actually on it as well. But I'm sorry. You know, I'm going to stretch on it as well. You know, it's a breakfast. Wake me up, in other words. Wake up, shake up. It's the event. But we're here to talk about October. We have a lovely guest as well here with us. You know, no stranger to media and, you know, the event world. He's no stranger.
1: None
0: at all. So Monel, you're going to tell us what's happening in and around the area. Let us know. Welcome here. Yes.
1: Thank you very much. And plugging this, September, remember, October is all about the World Creole Music Festival. So if you haven't gotten your tickets, even if you haven't booked your flights, if you haven't sorted your accommodation, it's a great time to do so right now. Greet everyone this afternoon. It's afternoon time. Yeah, so good afternoon to all our listeners in Dominica and further afield. As DJ Rems mentioned, my name is Monel Alexis. I work with the Discover Dominica Authority as a public relations and communication specialist. Today, I'm here with my colleague, the one and only, the guy who has been traveling with me throughout the region promoting the World Creole Music Festival. We've done promotions in St. Martin, Anguilla, St. Kitts, Nevis as well, and we're one place missing, Trinidad. Also did Trinidad as well. So we have been traveling, promoting the World Creole Music Festival, and now we're here, we are grounded. I doubt they'll allow us to travel.
0: Yeah, at that point, it's like, yeah, that's it.
1: At this stage, we're grounded. So we're doing our part here to promote the World Creole Music Festival. So this leg is all about pushing through the media, broadcast media, radio, of course, print media and the likes, of course, pushing through social media as well. And you'll also see lots of activations offline. So that's where you'll see activations at the different duives. Fun fact, we have 15 duives on our calendar. A few have gone already, but there is more. So that means you have opportunities for one, to get tickets at $650 for the World Creole Music Festival. And two, you get to party and have some fun.
0: That's
1: ahead,
0: right,
1: of the World Creole Music Festival and ahead of the numerous fringe events that's happening on the calendar of events for WCMF 2026. I want to allow my friend to say hi. Hello. You may know his voice before. First name starts with K and last name starts with G. Some may call him KG. I don't know who. But
0: from now on, I think I'm going to call him KG.
2: Yeah, but listen. The energy with Monel is amazing, right? Good afternoon to all the listeners of Vibes Radio. Monel, rightfully so. We have been on the road pushing the festival vibe, speaking to our neighbors across the Caribbean destinations, as you mentioned, bigging up the vibe for the World Creole Music Festival 26th edition from October 23rd through October 25th. Three nights of pulsating rhythms. And DJ Rems, of course, you're going to be in the action as well.
0: Of course.
2: We're happy to be here today. We're going to talk about a lot of things, the music, the vibe, the accommodations.
0: Yes.
2: How to get there, where to stay, what to do when you land in Dominica.
0: That's the main thing. What to do.
2: What to do when you land in Dominica.
0: You have to make it worth it.
2: Several things you can do.
0: Yes.
2: While you're taking a break from the three nights of pulsating rhythms.
0: Yes.
2: We'll talk about the VIP and the VVIP experience, giving some vibes to the organizers. So a lot of vibe going on throughout this week. I don't know if you're aware, but the roof is up, my friend. Once the roof is up, you know, that sets the tone for the vibe to roll on. So we are super, super happy. Big up to the team at the DDA and DFC. Big up to Marva, super leader in that space. And we are just working together to get things going, my friend.
0: Yes, I mean, that's the season. I couldn't wait for September to finish. I'll stretch on it again because, I mean, October, we're waiting to see what this year's Royal Caribbean Music Festival will bring. It's a powerful lineup. It's a powerful time. A lot of people have been talking about Dominica on a whole because, I mean, that's the talk of the town, you know, Dominica.
2: Dominica.
0: Carnival. They're talking about festival. They want to try it. You know, I mean, all where you go, even there are certain events, we're going to mention one or two.
2: Correct, correct.
0: You know, such as Prime and
2: yep,
0: so on.
2: Prime Breakfast,
0: yeah. You have festival, you have prime, you have festival, you have other events around, and it's like they love the experience of the whole we don't sleep, you know.
2: Correct.
0: That is something that they experience in the whole.
2: And you know, the week kicks off, to be honest, and we just came from the launch of TV Lash,
0: right,
2: which is a big partner to the overall tourism product. And TV Lash kicks off from October 19th, runs to October 22.
0: Yes.
2: And immediately, as of the 23rd, you run into the World Caribbean Music Festival.
0: Yes.
2: Monel said it brilliantly this morning at the launch. Come for TV Lash, stay for the World Caribbean Music Festival, and stay a while in Dominica.
0: Leave so after Independence.
2: You can leave, you know. We think 2 weeks is a sufficient period of time for you to get immersed within the Dominica experience.
0: That's the problem, you know. They might stay for 2 weeks. And then on the day of going back, you know, they might want to change their ticket date because they're like, hey.
2: Two more days.
0: Yeah.
2: Let me get some bushrum. More of that ginger lime.
0: That didn't talk of it. As soon as they come, like, everybody want to try the ginger lime.
2: Yeah, man. But Rems, you made an important point. Dominica is definitely the talk of the town across the Caribbean. And everyone wants to come to Dominica. Everyone wants to know what is going on in this beautiful island. Obviously, now we are getting ready for staging the 26th edition of the World Caribbean Music Festival. Three nights of pulsating rhythm, well over 30 acts over these 3 nights, Monel. You spoke about the Duives, an opportunity for all our Dominicans to enjoy a discount. Don't miss our Duives. We'll give the information as to where it's happening, how you can get that value of $650.
0: Right.
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0: Yes.
1: So it's a wonderful idea. Save yourself some money. As Kari mentioned, it's about a meal or two at the World Creole Music Festival. Yes, there is something for every pocket at the festival. Persons like me, I love hot bakes when I go out to festivals. So that is something I always look forward to. And if you're just eating bakes,
0: noted.
1: You're trying to match how much you're going to spend when you see me during festivals. That was all you're doing. Okay. $2.
0: Yeah, and a drink. Right. That's on the menu right now. Okay. Bakes.
1: $5.
0: Two bakes.
1: So it means that we don't have to spend a lot when we go to the World of Creole Music Festival for that wonderful experience.
0: Yes.
1: So save some money, get your tickets sorted, get yourselves ready. The lineup is set. We want to remind you of the lineup. Then we're going to touch on the VIP experience of the World Caribbean Music Festival. We'll move you into the Duive experiences where you can purchase your tickets at a discounted rate. We'll remind you of all the places you can go to during the independence season. And yes, Karen will give his 5 favorite places to go to in Dominica. I'll give my top 5. And you, Rams, will give
0: I have to
1: top
0: give my top 5. Yes. That's
1: your
0: for
1: top
0: sure.
1: 5 to so the visitors. You need a paper and a pencil?
0: That is, I think
1: okay.
0: So.
1: Use your phone.
0: Yeah, I'm going to use my phone. Okay. Chat GPT.
1: Put the person on phone.
0: Yeah.
1: Hold the call. But it's always interesting times here in Dominica, the Nature Island. So let's talk lineup for the World Caribbean Music Festival. We start on Friday.
0: Pausing. Disclaimer. Disclaimer. Monel is going to say the lineup for the World Caribbean Music Festival Friday, Saturday, and Sunday. That is not the order that the artists are going to perform. Please do not say, Monel said on the radio, who playing first?
1: Who's on performing first on Friday?
0: Right. She didn't say that. She's just giving it in random order. But please, so go ahead.
1: Thank you for this disclaimer. Okay, let's go. Friday, October the 21st, on the main stage, we have Capleton, Skilly Bang, Class, Maureen Voyer, TK International, Midnight Groovers, Pudas, Ridge, DJ MJ and MV on the keys, Colton T and Ezra the Fun Machine. 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
2: On Saturday, October 24th, 2026, Neo, Alkaline, Tabu Combo, Asa Banton, Vaughn, Trilogy, Full Blown, Ecstasy Band, Rio, Eddie, DYP, Imran Nerdy, Sadale, Shemi J, Tally Boy, Hollywood HP, and Andrew. And you know, this is a masterclass day.
0: Yeah.
2: Saturday night, more expensive, of course, $400 EC. So guys, you realize that you're already surpassing the price of the season ticket.
0: Exactly.
2: And we have not yet hit the Sunday lineup.
0: So play smart, be smart. Purchase a season ticket, you know, the Sunday.
1: Sunday, October the 25th. Random order on the main stage. Yes, there is a side stage on the forecourt with more activities, more excitement happening. On the main stage, Sunday, October 25th, it looks like this. Marshall Montano, Uncle Waffles. Friday, Maxi Priest. Diblo Dybala, Lazy Glow, Jean-Marc Ferdinand, Shelly and the Signal Band, Guada G, Unstoppable Shacks, Nice and DJ Taffy. So this is the Sunday of the World Creole Music Festival. 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So Friday, $300, Saturday, $400, Sunday, $300. 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
0: So, I mean, Monel, everybody's going to play smart right now. There, I mean, it's Monfen, you know, you're dedicated. I mean, people knew about the World Creole Music Festival from since the day after festival finished. There's already the date set out.
1: Save the date.
0: You know, save the date. So people already started to save. So right now, I you know a lot of people here, they're going to try to purchase their tickets, you know, purchase their season tickets. Monel, you're going to see me here for all 3 nights. In fact, I'll be working as well.
1: Ah, yeah. So you are on the stage.
0: I'm not selling out my business.
1: You're going to see me. I mean, I should know that. I know that.
0: I could maybe mute the mic.
1: So are you telling them that now?
0: I'm not sure.
1: What are you doing?
0: I don't know.
1: So we can look forward to seeing DJ Rems on the main stage. And we also have other DJs from Dominica. And we're bringing in some superstar DJs as well. DJ Oso City is going to be here. Kevin Crown is going to be here. Outkast out of St. Martin is also going to be in Dominica for the World Creole Music Festival. So yes, all the superstars in Dominica. We do have superstars in Dominica.
0: Yes.
1: I'm going to call them that, rightly so.
0: As well.
1: No, thank you. Oh. I'm just a regular schmegular girl who's just doing her job in the Commonwealth of Dominica, trying to earn some bread to convert to say, make.
0: Karim, let's be honest. Mona is like a superstar.
1: Okay, so this is not about me. So we're not focusing about me. This is about the festival and the event. But slide, thank you. But yes, you are encouraged to get yourself sorted. Like I was mentioning earlier, our guys, I consider them to be superstars because they are trending and they're doing an amazing job for Dominica. We see the likes of TK International, Asa Banton, Rio, Mr. Ridge. Congrats, Mr. Ridge, on winning the Artist of the Year at the Caribbean Music Awards. And all the artists who are performing on major stages internationally.
0: Pushing Dominica
1: and interesting to note, lots of these artists, when they're performing on stage, they also promote Dominica.
0: That's right.
1: So we always engage the artists so that during their sets, they can promote the destination and our activities as well.
0: Yes.
1: We thank them so much for working with us at the Discover Dominica Authority and for playing their part in pushing Dominica. And of course, Booyah Music, because we are trending.
0: Everybody
1: so
0: wants
1: thank
0: a
1: you
0: piece of
1: also
0: that Booyah.
1: Very much. Yes.
0: And I mean, that's what's going to set, you know, the festival apart this year, because a lot of people have been talking about Booyah on a whole, you know, other countries around the world. I can't see around the region again because it's far beyond that at that point. So right now, everyone wants to come. I mean, shout out to the other artists on the World Creole Music Festival. But a lot of people want to experience, you know, quote unquote, our locals will come and give their best foot forward because, hey, I'm in Dominica right now. Let me show you how Dominicans, you know.
1: That's
0: so it. They're going to give their best. They're going to give their all. And that is something.
1: And people remember experiences.
0: Yes.
1: They remember the artists that make them feel good. How they felt when a song was being played.
0: Yes.
1: The emotions of people around them.
0: Yes.
1: And all that, largely so, has to do with the artist and their performance on stage.
0: That's right.
1: Their presence, their performance, it controls how we feel.
0: Imagine
1: and our guys and ladies do an amazing job on the main stage. So congrats, guys, in advance. We look forward to an amazing showcase. But we were talking about the calendar of Duive events. Where can you find us? Happening this week into next week to get your tickets on special. Yesterday was Tuesday, so we were at the Realm. If you missed that, then today, or rather October the 2nd, we're heading over
2: to Sufria at Wifi's Mobile Eats. So guys, if you are down in the south and you're looking for some vibe, want to get an opportunity to get that discount, 650 EC for the season pass for the World Curl Music Festival, get down there to Sufria. If you're in Scottsdale, run across. If you are looking for a lime on Friday, let's meet up at Wifi's Mobile Eats. So we'll be down there, Monel, on Friday to have that vibe so we can enjoy some discounts, enjoy some good food and some drinks. And also, guys, the massive roadshow that you always look forward to, World Creole Music Festival Roadshow, from Roseau to Portsmouth. Look out for the train. I think we're going to kick off from 9 a.m. We're going to leave down from the Bayfront, and we're going to do whistle stops across the western northern space in Dominica. Get a chance. So all the villages along the western coast into the north, get an opportunity. Stop us, flag us, and ask for that 650 EC price.
0: Yes.
2: To get into the season pass for the World Creole Music Festival. Obviously, there are a lot more Duives coming up. October 9th will be at the Diaspora Expo at the Woodbridge Bayport. On October 9th, we will be at Independence Gopwell Happy Hour. That's happening. October 10th, Caribbean in the Yard. So you will get an opportunity to also get your tickets at 650 EC. Remember, this is the season ticket pass discount for the WCMF Duives. October 15th will be at Blast Bistro. And of course, that's on his Borough Street.
0: Yes.
2: October 16th, we'll be at Posse Fish Lime in Portsmouth on Bay Street. October 17th, Bellevue Chopin Mall. October 17th, again, will be at La Village Beach Club, Rockaway Beach. So for those of you who have not gotten all the information, run across to our Instagram page, run across to our Facebook page, all the information in regards to our Duive calendar, where you will have the opportunity to enjoy the season pass for 650 EC for 3 nights of pulsating rhythms. Don't forget, the massive roadshow, WCMF roadshow, kicks off at 9 a.m. from Roseau. We'll comb the western villages into the north, where you can enjoy that 650 EC price. Monel?
1: In addition to that, we're also taking lots of the event organizers with us as well. So can you get tickets to other fringe events or to fringe events happening throughout the independent season? Yes. So you'll find the event promoters or representatives from Sunrise, our representatives from Independence Gopwell and the others performing part of that roadshow. Also, we're going to have different sponsors on the roadshow as well. So what does that mean for you? One, you don't only get some entertainment in your villages during that space at our stop, but you also get an opportunity to get your tickets. You also have opportunities to win lots of prizes and surprises,
0: right,
1: from Discover Dominica Authority and the various sponsors, as well as purchase your tickets for the events in advance. So no, you don't need to leave your community to get your tickets to some of the major events happening during the festival season. You can get your tickets this Saturday during the roadshow. We start from Roseau, we head over to Portsmouth, the north of the island, and we're gonna stay in Portsmouth for a while. My community, we have to give them some vibes, Karim. And if y'all want to move, I'm going to put a little hole in that.
0: Our community.
1: Style.
0: Our community.
1: So we have to stay. Yeah. We stayed in Portsmouth for a while.
0: Our community.
1: Bring some vibes in. Our community. I almost forgot you. Yeah. You're one of us. Yeah.
0: It's technically mine as well.
1: Yeah. So Saturday is going to be a vibe. But that's not all. There's more happening on our calendar where you can get your discounted tickets. Keep in mind, Blast Bistro, October the 15th on the 16th, the Posse Fish Lime on Bay Street, 7 p.m. Listen, if you have not partake participated, been to, experienced,
0: tried out,
1: tried a posse fish lime, you're missing something, I encourage you, join us on the 16th of October in Portsmouth for the posse fish lime.
0: Let's have him under the spotlight.
1: We're gonna have him.
0: Ask Karim if he's ever been to a posse fish lime.
2: Come on, Rams. I took him from Portsmouth and brought him to Prime Breakfast in Mon Daniel. He's asking if I've been to a posse fish lime.
0: I had to make
2: it. But no, man, great question, Rems. Of course, I have been and looking forward to doing the Dweeve version of the posse fish lime.
0: Yes.
2: Big up to Shem, doing a wonderful job down there in the north. But definitely, I've enjoyed. I did about two or three of them.
0: I'm angry.
2: I did about two or three of them so far. So, good vibe down in Portsmouth, and we are bringing the action into the northern part of the island. And Rems, as I said, this is the opportunity to really grab the discounts. A lot of people wait until the last minute and they don't get the opportunity to grab the discounts. Please, guys, it's only $650 EC. The original price today is $700 EC at our ticket agents. You get an opportunity to connect with us on the Dweeve Limes on the roadshow on Saturday. Remember, on Friday we are down in Sofria. On Saturday we are on the road from Rosa, all the way down to Portsmouth. So we are combing the Western Villages, bringing vibes, bringing cheer. And
0: if,
2: we're kicking
0: if you
2: off
0: want,
2: at
0: you
2: 9 a.m.
0: So if you have your private vehicles,
2: join the vibe.
0: Join the train. Of course,
2: join
0: a long motorcade.
2: It's
0: a
2: WCMF motorcade.
0: Of course. You know?
2: In fact, we are going on with some friends. So we are driving into the vibe, getting some drinks, having some food, and selling the tickets. Because that's important. It's a big party. And just looking forward to everybody bringing the vibe, because the festival is here. The festival will be live as of October 23rd. Remember, guys, the party starts on October 19th at the Botanic Gardens with T Village Creole. 4 days of creative expressions, 4 days of creative arts, cuisine, entertainment, music. Kicks off from 11 a.m. to 8 p.m. on Monday the 19th, Tuesday, Wednesday, and Thursday, respectively. We kick off from 12 noon through to 8 p.m. A lot of vibe, a lot of action, a lot of food, a lot of amazing products, a lot of crafts. And this year, an introduction for wellness space. If you wanted to just come into the Botanical Gardens in the distance, appreciate the music, but calm, spirited, relaxing moment, we have that opportunity for you. Remember, the Kids Zone will be expanded this year. It is not just about dropping off your kids to get some time for yourself. It's about giving the kids the experience also to immerse themselves within our culture in Dominica. So exciting times. Come for TV Large. Stay for the World Creole Music Festival. It's an entire
0: leave after
2: independence on November 3rd. We are celebrating our 40th year of independence in Dominica. More than my best time of the year, always. I'm in my...
1: I can tell because you're all dressed.
2: I'm all dressed.
0: I didn't get the memo.
2: Well, it was only fitting that if we were launching TV Lash Creole, that we had to wear a madras. So we are in the madras today, excited about that. And, you know, just looking forward to seeing all our friends, all our families, just foreigners who will be flocking our ports of entry, the seaport, the airports. Excited about greeting them and welcoming them to Dominica, giving them an experience of a lifetime. Monel, we always say it's the safest island in the Caribbean. It's the most affordable. Yes. And we really welcome you to Dominica. We welcome you to the opportunity to really enjoy all what we have to offer with regards to the World Creole Music Festival. Stay a while and enjoy our scenic lifestyle in Dominica.
0: That's right. So, guys, we're going to take a short break. Pay some bills. When we return, we're going to give you guys more info based on the World Creole Music Festival, as well as other events, the fringe events happening in and around. So that if you're listening from overseas or you're here in Dominica and you're thinking of something to do because for some reason you filed your vacation during that time, you can find different activities and so on to do. All right, so we'll be right back right after this.
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1: 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You have the right to pass. 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

0: I love this song. I had to start with this song because a lot of us are going to be coming down for the festival, coming down to experience October. Monel, ready for October, right?
1: Definitely. So we are ready for October, the 26th staging of the World Creole Music Festival. And talking about coming home for Carnival, got to plug this in. Dominica's Carnival, the biggest street party in the Eastern Caribbean, is taking place February 8th to 9th. And you want to be part of that experience. Yes, it's okay for you to start preparing yourselves, your bands, your groups, your troops for the opening of Carnival, because the opening of Carnival is taking place on January 9th. So the 9th of January is the opening of Dominica's Carnival in the capital city of Roseau. So get yourself sorted, start making your costumes, start making your floats for the 9th of January. And yes, by next week, you should be able to register your groups, your troops, your floats, etc. for the opening of Carnival. Remember the dates, February 8th and 9th. And talking about coming home to Dominica for the World Creole Music Festival, this is how you get to the Nature Island. We welcome back United Airlines out of the tri-state area. Also, American Airlines out of Miami can take you to Dominica. Contour Airlines, as of October the 5th, next week, they will start flying to Dominica from Trinidad. You can also get Contour from San Juan, Puerto Rico, and also St. Thomas. Other air carriers that will take you to Dominica, there's Wind Air, Liat, Inter-Caribbean Airways, Sunrise Airways, and out of Guadeloupe, Martinique, and St. Lucia, hop on a ferry, FRS, Express de Zeal will get you to Dominica for the World Creole Music Festival and also for Mass Dominique.

0: find certain accommodations on the site or you do not want to go through the hassle, it's not a hassle, but if you do not want to do it, we have a concierge team that are on standby who will assist you with flights and accommodation as well. So call, please save the number. So if someone spoke to you and they cannot find an accommodation in Dominica and they're scared to book a flight because they don't know where to stay. But then again, Dominica is babe dressed and out again. So they don't really need somewhere to stay for a long time.
1: Maybe someone to rest their suitcase.
0: Shower, rest their suitcase, right. You know. But if they do need an accommodation in Dominica, a concierge team, they're on standby to assist. Yeah. Please take down the numbers so you can forward to these individuals. The numbers 275-7298 or 275-7293. The numbers again, 275-7298 or 275-7293. Concierge team on standby to assist with accommodations. Also, accommodations, information, the listing is on our website, DominicaFestivals.com. So you can get that information there. Now, getting around the Nature Island is very easy. We're very happy to have amazing bus drivers. By the way, good afternoon. Shout out to all the bus drivers, especially those in the north of the island. You can get a bus to the World Aquarium Music Festival and from. They travel. You can get a bus almost from every community on the island to get you to and from the festival. In addition to that, we do have numerous rentals on island. I'm always seeing a different rental popping up on the Nature Island. So what does that mean? There's more. So you and I, we can tap into that resource if we need it for the World Aquarium Music Festival and for Carnival February 8th and 9th. So yes, we have buses. Yes, we have rentals. And do we have taxi operators throughout the island? Yes. And our website and also on our social media platforms, Facebook and Instagram, there is a listing of the different cabbies. And I've been calling the numbers to make sure the numbers actually work because I've been using some of the taxi operators on the website, or rather on the graphic as well. So you can head over to Dominica Festivals on Facebook and Instagram, and you can contact any one of the taxi operators to move you around the island during the festival season. And even as we speak right now, if you're looking for a taxi operator, most of these individuals are ready to engage you at the moment, but the majority will be activated as of the second week in October, just in time for all the fetes and duives, and of course, to stay for the World Caribbean Music Festival and after. So you know how to get here, you know where to stay, you know how to move around the island, you know how to get your tickets. We told you that we have tickets at a discounted rates and many of our duive events. If you're looking for the calendar of duives, it's posted on our Instagram and social media pages as well. Instagram and Facebook, keep the name, remember, Dominica Festivals on Facebook and Instagram. The events calendar is buzzing, Karim. By the way, I know you do prime breakfast, so I know this is where I'm going to get breakfast for free. Karim, I haven't gotten my ticket yet. If I Karim, why haven't
1: same,
0: given
1: same,
0: my ticket?
1: Same.
0: That's crazy. Why? I don't know.
2: We're gonna go into
3: our events calendar. 2 years ago, we invited Mona to Prime Breakfast. She didn't show up. She says, Karim, I did not wake up on time. Prime Breakfast kicks off at 6 a.m., hosted by Evolve Entertainment. Happens at Mon Daniel. It's the biggest breakfast event.
1: I'd like to go that, though.
3: For the World Creole Music Festival. But I'm gonna when I get back on breakfast, I'm gonna So Rems, it's a very packed events calendar. We call it the Fringe Events Calendar around the World Creole Music Festival time. So we are kicking off with the benefit concert this weekend, October 3rd, Bell's Combo Benefit Concert, and that's being held in Maho for those of you who enjoy the Color Slips of Fame. It's a celebration of creative arts and recognizing the guys who would have been stalwarts in the Bell's Combo era. So there's a Bell's Combo Benefit Concert in Maho this weekend, October 3rd. On October 4th, we go to the Windsor Park Sports Stadium to experience Flavors of the World Festival. It's a celebration of cuisine and fashion. So on October 23rd, if you get an opportunity, run down to the Windsor Park Stadium and grab onto that experience, Flavors of the World Festival. October 10th, we have the President's Charities Foundation fundraiser dinner, and that will be held

0: at Jungle Bay Resort. On October 16th, we have the National Development Foundation of Dominica Creole in the streets. And that'll be on Great Marlborough Street. For those of you who know where the NDFD office is, it's literally on that street, very close to our office, the DFC and DDA office. On October 18th, Rise and Wine at the Botanic Gardens. The party starts here. Heritage Day from October 19th through the 22nd. We have TV Lage Creole, Tout Bité Dominique, 5-year celebration. And then it takes us to October 21st to Miss Wob Duet Massacre in the facility. And also on that same day, we'll have the White Sunset Dominica at Kai Mamamwe in Castle Comfort. On October 23rd to the 22nd, Independence Gopal, 2 days of partying for that part, for that vibe, and that'll be held at the Newtong Savannah. So there'll be October 21, day 1, and October 22, day 2 for Independence Gopal. Link up Danger Dane to get your tickets. The big weekend, October 23rd through the 25th, 3 nights of pulsating rhythms, the National Stadium comes alive with music, with art, with food, with drinks,
1: with culture,
0: right, with people, with vibe. So again, the World Creole Music Festival comes alive from 8 p.m. at the Windsor Park Stadium. 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
1: That's
0: the...
1: a good discount, though.
0: That's absolutely.
1: Drinks. 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
0: Absolutely. You know? 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And the price is. It is. 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
0: is.
2: Indeed. 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
0: And also, Manuel, from the ticket agents that are in Dominica. 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We'll tell you what it is as well. But online through Four Circles. And if you're looking to purchase your tickets, physical tickets in Dominica, look out for the agents. Again, if you want clarity on that, reach out to Infinite Entertainment on Instagram and on Facebook and just simply ask for the list of their ticketing agents. I'm sure they have it online there. And again, guys, just to let you know that the fringe events continue. So off the weekend from the World Creole Music Festival, Friday morning, Rams, we'll see you at Prime Breakfast at Mon Daniel.
1: Yes.
0: Monel was nicely dressed last year. So I gave her pressure for the year before, but she was nice and she was on time this year.
1: So this year she's
0: last year there. She was on time.
1: She's gonna be there as well this year. This year she's gonna be there as well.
0: And guess what? She always gets access to the most premium location at the party.
1: So,
0: I don't know what she. You know, that's it's my limelight partner. But yeah, man. So October 23rd, 6 a.m. to 2 p.m. Prime Breakfast at Mont Daniel. Rems will be kicking off the party as always.
1: Right.
0: As always. On October 24th, that's the Saturday. If you're coming up from the festival, we have Poor Decisions Brunch. at Rockery Beach in Canefield. On the 25th of October, Quail Bord La Mer, a staple as part of the Quail Festival weekend, Dame Eugenia Charles Boulevard, the Bayfront, as we know it, in Dominica. From October 26th through the 30th, we have Bois Dominique Festival, La Village Beach Club in Canefield. On October 28th, Madame Wop Duet, we also have Gems Artesian Market. So the Madame Wop Duet will be held at the Massac Indoor Facility. The Gems Artesian Market, which is running for 2 days, October 28th through to the 29th, is be held at Fort Young Hotel. On October 29th, the premiere of Rebel and Django at the Emerald Movies at the Prairieville City Mall. On October 30th, Creole Day. So, Moel, we are advanced right now. We are wearing Madras. So, in about 4 weeks' time,
1: thanks for that.
0: We'll have the opportunity again to wear some Madras again.
2: So we're encouraged to wear some semblance of our national wear every last Friday of the week. So we can look forward to seeing Fridays more excited.
1: That's
2: in
1: right.
2: Exciting on the That's nature right. island. So there's that.
0: And Monel, of course, so Creole Day on October 30th, the grand launch of Mass Dominique 2027, the biggest booyah party in the Caribbean.
2: Absolutely.
0: And October 30th through to November 1, Fête La Pouette down in Point Michel. That's a Point Michel feast. So if you're on island, and of course, all our friends across Dominica, let's go down to Point Michel. On October 31st, Wato Dominica returns to Rosalie Bay Resort. November 1st, Edifoa Creole Edition in Girardel. That's the flower show. The cultural gala, of course, at the Botanic Gardens. And November 3rd, celebrating 48 years of independence at the Windsor Park Stadium. And November 4th, we come together for a grand community day of service and the street jump up.
1: That's right.
0: So it's a lot of activities. It's about 2 weeks.
1: Yes.
0: 2 weeks of activities. And that's why we say, yes, come to Dominica for the vibe. Stay a while. Plan your trip, guys. You still have time to come to Dominica morning, laid out all the connections that are available from the US, from England, from the Caribbean, across Trinidad, Barbados, and all the other Eastern Caribbean islands. Check into your agent, your flight agents, check into the websites of the airlines, come to Dominica, where to stay, get onto our DominicaFestivals.com page. There are about 70 properties on there. Select that property, there are email addresses, connect with the property. And we are always updating the accommodation page on DominicaFestivals.com. It's something that we focus on every day.
1: Just to ensure that everything works out perfect for you. We want, as soon as you come to Dominica, you get an experience from the moment you come from that plane, you know,
0: absolutely,
1: to the moment you go. You know, it starts from the moment you walk off that step. Yeah.
0: Touchdown.
1: In fact, maybe even in the air, you know.
0: You start to lie, right? No, and it's an amazing time, I think. 2 weeks of celebration again. Kicking off from October 3rd, this weekend at the Bells Gumbo Benefit Concert, all the way down to November 4th, where we come together and celebrate our Community Day of Service. A lot of activities, a lot of vibe.
1: Yes.
0: You know, again, big up to the DDA and DFC team. The championing the vibe throughout the World Caribbean Music Festival setup. Big up to Monel, big up to Durems and all the other DJs, entertainers, other partners, sponsors, the government of Dominica, who have been making all of this, Monel, come to life. There is a huge engine, guys, behind the vibe that you see at the Windsor Park Stadium, at the Botanic Gardens for TV Lodge, and all the other fringe event partners who are investing in the creative arts space, within the creative culture, to bring Dominica alive. Again, guys, if you're out there and you're listening to us, you're not in Dominica, come for the vibe, stay a while, decide what you want to do. Now, Monel had asked initially, what is my top 5 things to do in Dominica? Yes. When we were in St. Martin, I started with 3 and then I paused and I said, boy, can I list 5? I may have 10. But I'm going to let Monel go first this time.
1: Yes.
0: Because the last time I went first.
2: Let's play it this way. Each of us give one after the other. We're just naming one. We're going to play this.
1: So what right? if what Karim
2: You cannot said. Say what Karim said.
1: That's, wow.
2: That's the game. You cannot say what
1: So
2: Karim
1: what if that
2: said.
1: Was my 5?
2: Well, if you don't know Dominica. Then we got you live in 4K.
1: SSMR.
2: What is radio? We say camera visual is 4K. Radio is what? Broadcast K?
1: Yeah, I think so.
2: Live on.
1: Yeah. Not free 20 kilobytes per second, I believe, you know.
2: Yeah. We got you on the bytes.
1: Okay, yeah, okay. It's 320 kilobytes per second. So it's like, yeah, top quality.
2: All right, so when visitors come to Dominica, one of the things that we have to do is guide them through the experiences on the nature island. So it's very interesting to note that Dominica has some of the best experiences in the region. And for those of you who would have traveled throughout the region, you can agree with me, Dominica, we have so much more to offer than the other islands. So let's talk, what can persons do in Dominica outside of fetting during the festival experience? My first is to head over to the Kalinago territory. So if you want to experience some Dominica's culture outside of the general public, of course, it's a great idea to experience the Kalinago people, the Kalinago culture. So you need to head over to the Kalinago Barana Ote. So out there, you can also get dressed as a Kalinago. So there's that experience for you. So you wear the attire, get your face painted, you get your beads, you take your photos. You get your spiritual bath. You can purchase your crafts. You can walk through the space at the Barana Ote and learn of the history of the Kalinagos. So that is my number one.
0: Model for me, actually, upon landing in Dominica and exiting the airport and traversing the interior of the island, I'm going to lime at the Bushram Bars. I am going to lime at the Bushram Bars. There are about 6 Bushram Bars from the airport. If you're traversing for the interior, for the podcast,
1: he knows one more.
0: if you're traversing the podcast route through the interior, ask your taxi driver, ask your friend who is taking you from Douglas Charles into Roseau to make sure they stop at every single Bushram bar. And the taste and the variety is vast.
1: Yes.
0: So that's going to be my number one. Rems, over to you.
1: So you guys came with your whole bushrum and so on. I'm going to say I love the adventure side of it, right? So I have to come closer to my side,
2: okay,
1: which is the northeast. And we're going to try, you know, a lot of people have been hearing about the Red Rock. So that is something that I feel that you guys should try, you know, the experience, the view, the breeze, the everything. It's breathtaking, you know. So that's one place that you guys should try. You have to come on my side of the island. Monel?
2: All right, so my next stop, I want to take you over to the ocean. So let's go sperm whale watching. There's over 250 sperm whales that reside in our water for the entire year. There's a 90% chance of sighting a sperm whale when you're out on the water. So let's go sperm whale watching. And with a certified guide, I mean, I won't come with you, but you can go swimming with the whales. So there, that is my number two.
0: Monel, well, I'm going to stick in the interior. And before I get into the roundabout, which is the center of the island, I'm going to stop at Spanny Falls and Jacko Falls. The thing is, Spanny Falls and Jacko Falls are within what? Are within what, like 5-10 minutes of each other? So Monel, definitely, because, you know, it might have been a very cool flight. Because you have had by then, I would have touched at least 2 Bushram Bars. The heat now is piling up. The ginger is hitting your system. And you're asking the taxi driver, your friend, whoa, what just happened to me? All right, let's cool you down. And we're going to run up to, please ask him to stop at the Spanny Falls or Jacko Falls. It's about a 10 to 15 minute soft hike into that lot. With the rum in the head,
1: right?
0: A luscious forest walk through the Spanny Falls Trail and also Jacko Falls, and take a dip in our very cold, refreshing water.
1: Nice. So, seeing that we spoke of water, you are speaking of water right now. We're gonna go down all the way down south, right? We're gonna go down to Sufri Escorted, where you could be champ. I feel that was a. I felt that was something she was gonna say. You know, I mean, that is something that's unique, you know. You want something different. Not anywhere you could go and you could find a champagne, you could find a hot water, and then you could find something nice. You understand?
2: Okay.
1: Caroline, we want her and tell her, just say you're 5.
2: All right, so my third space, I want to take you to my community, Portsmouth, north of the island, and take you up the Indian River. It's a very scenic location. We do have lots of trained guides in Portsmouth. You get a wonderful tour of the Indian River. They will tell you about the plants and the animal species that are there. They will touch base or show you where the space where Pirates of the Caribbean took place. Fun fact, there's a as you go up the river, there's a little spot where there's a pop-up bar. So you can do a look at Bushra, have some Bushram before you get to the top of the Indian River, where there's a restaurant and bar as well. And there's the opportunity for swimming. What, Panan? You say you're from Portsmouth? Anyway, and there's the opportunity.
1: I'm so shameless.
3: I'm going to buy you a business.
1: That's bad.
2: Yes. So.
1: I should have said that on air.
2: Yes. I'm not forgiving you.
1: I caught on the last 5 minutes of the show.
2: And the tickets are very affordable. So you can get your tickets very affordable price to get to the Indian River. And they do private tours too. So if you're looking for something private and sexy with some drinks, the guys will get you sorted. There's always security there. You get your life vest. So Indian River is my number 3.
0: So Mon, I'm going to keep it in the interior, recognizing that we have had a few drinks, we had a cold bath, by now we're a little bit hungry. So again, guys, something unique about Dominica, again, are our food vendors along the interior drive, and my favorite is one at the roundabout. So at the roundabout, we have this food vendor who does black pudding, huashin, stew beef, hot soup, and all what we call unique to Dominican cuisine. So we jump off there for about 20 minutes, get some food, get the system going, because we are not going to head into Rosal. So this is my number 3.
1: So my number 3 is going to be a bit different. I mean, seeing that we spoke of food, you spoke of food.
0: Yeah.
1: I'm going to talk about food, and we're going to go up to Tukari and ask about keeping it real.
0: Lovely.
1: This is not a free advertisement, people. I'm just saying that is one of my spots.
0: Yeah.
1: You know,
0: yeah.
1: That is somewhere that you guys should pass and eat something nice. Yeah. You know, take a nice drive. All right. Nice.
2: Okay, so my number 4, I want to take you to the Portsmouth bus stop. Yes. Yes. So on the Portsmouth bus stop or in the Portsmouth area, we have a beautiful sign, the I Love Porsy sign. You get a backdrop of the Cabrits National Park. So it's a great space for you to take photos in the evening. It lights up. So it's a great idea if you're looking for somewhere chill, somewhere to chill and to relax with your family, with your friends. Then Borough Square in Portsmouth is the space for that. And can you find food around the area? Certainly Tewes is there. And there's some other people just around the area. So you can purchase food as well as ice cream and some beverages. Water's Edge. So yeah, so this is my number 4.
0: Well. All right, fair enough. I suspect by that time, I don't know. Let's assume we would have landed in Dominica about 2:30 in the afternoon.
2: I thought you were keeping people on a journey.
0: No, we are on the journey.
1: That's what he was on.
0: No, we are on the journey. We are on the journey. Okay, okay. So we get into Rosal, guys, and obviously the weather is a bit cool, and we thought, okay, what are you doing tonight? Because remember, it's a long day.
1: Yes.
0: You want to relax a bit. It has been a very stressful flight. You were dragging bags, connecting, etc. I would say let's run up to the Escape and enjoy a nice, calm sulfur bath.
1: Yes.
0: You know, a natural Perfect. Sulfur yes. springs. Yes. That's it. Just about 50 minutes out of the city into the Trafalgar. Into the Trafalgar Watermaven area. You could pass through Trafalgar, you could pass through Watermaven and get an opportunity to enjoy the Sulphur Spa experience.
1: So I think I have to. And we're not in the nighttime, as I said. We're in two different time zones. So Karen, in his nighttime part, I'm in my daytime. Why not try the Boiling Lake? So for the people listening, look up the Boiling Lake. You have a day for yourself. Try something different, all right? Head up to the Boiling Lake. You dedicate a day for that. Don't dedicate an hour or two, because you're not going to complete in an hour or two. You're going to dedicate a day for you to try the Boiling Lake or any... No, I'm going to say the second. I'm going to leave that for last.
2: And interesting to note regarding the Boiling Lake, the cable car will be on stream very soon. So if you're interested in visiting the Boiling Lake, but you don't care to hike to and from the Boiling Lake, the cable car, Dominica's, the cable car will be on stream sometime early next year. So we can look forward to that experience. My number five, I am taking you to a waterfall, not one, but two. Not like Karim to tell you, go there and go there after you've been drinking. I want you to go to one location where you can see two waterfalls at the same time. And that is Trafalgar Falls. It's a very short hike to the falls. You can swim there. So everybody can get a little private pool. So you can have your little private little area where you can swim. I believe to the top has a little hot water area. So you can get a hot bath at the top of the waterfall. And of course, if you're looking for something to eat before or after, there's a restaurant and bar that can service you.
0: We are number five.
2: Yeah.
0: Definitely. So obviously, night is now deepened. We need some more food. I'll head down to the south. I'll head down to Sufre and enjoy some grilled fish from one of the vendors down our way. So for me, it's again coming from the airport, and whilst you are going for the airport without having spent some time to kind of think about what I really want to do on that journey home, I've taken you through that course in Dominica.
1: So we're going to pass carrying people straight because you might see them here eating their food. We're going to pass them straight, and we're going to go in between where the seas are connecting. That's the Atlantic and the Caribbean Sea. And also, if you want to get a perfect view, you drive up just a little. Any vehicle can drive up here now because, you're going to go to the top of the mountain and you're going to take a picture. And you're going to see both seas connecting.
2: You yet to tell us the area. What is that area?
1: That's why I said we're passing Karim Street and we're heading on to Sufria Scottshead. Right. So, that's it.
2: All right, guys. So, these are the different places that the visitors can visit during the World Caribbean Music Festival experience and carnival. 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And also at Deep X Color Lab and Bullseye Pharmacy. 300 Friday, 400 Saturday, 300 on Sunday, 700 for the general admissions, and of course at the Duives for only $650. Remember also, it's a great idea to treat our visitors well when they come to Dominica. So let's put our game face on. Let's treat people as we would want them to treat us. Of course, we love great service every day from everywhere on the island. So let's give some love and great service. Remza, thank you so much for the time spent with you here. It has been wonderful as always. Next time I see you, I'm going to remind you that you need to go to Indian River.
1: That's right. I will pass. Don't worry. Don't worry. Maybe this weekend. Who knows?
2: You busy? No.
1: Boy. But guys, I want to thank you guys for coming out to the Champion Station Vibes Radio. Do enjoy the rest of your day. Enjoy the rest of the season. Wish you guys all the best health-wise as well as safety-wise, you know. Enjoy the rest of your time. Enjoy the rest of your week. All the best. Monel, owing me bakes. That's what she said. I'm going to mute her mic.
2: Whoa. The bakes you're going to buy me at the festival, I'll give it to you.
1: So, guys, Monel promised me bakes. And thank you guys for coming out today. Until next time, all right? Take care.
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0: All right, welcome back, welcome back, welcome back. Still all the events happening this October. We have, well, I should say an event that I'm actually looking forward to because I'm a foodie. I love food. I love everything. And that's an event that's going to take you around the world and back, right? So for those of you who've never traveled before, those of you who have never, or you travel just two places or three places, now is your chance to try different foods right here in Dominica. Let me just say good afternoon to my guests, and you're going to introduce yourself to the people.
1: Good afternoon.
0: And how are you doing so far?
1: I'm doing well, thank you.
0: It's nice on the outside, you know, getting ready for Flavors of the World, right?
1: Indeed. This Sunday.
0: Already?
1: Already. October 4th.
0: Already? I swear it was the other day I started hearing about, you know, the promotion started where we're getting ready for this year's Flavors of the World, and it's already this Sunday, you know?
1: Time flies.
0: And you guys are ready for it, right?
1: We are.
0: Nice. So it's happening this Sunday. For those wondering, where is it going to be happening? You're going to tell us.
1: At the Windsor Park Sports Stadium forecourt.
0: Nice. So at the Windsor Park Sports Stadium. So the people, they want to know how could they get their tickets. Their tickets available so that they can enter.
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0: Nice. So for those wanting online, they have the chance to purchase it online.
1: Definitely. They can.
0: And the ticket prices are?
1: Yes, for the children between 5 and 12 years old is $20.
0: Yes.
1: Students between 13 and 18 years of age, $35. Adults, $60. And the VIP, $250.
0: Nice. Also the VIP. I'm gonna reach on that. Let me reach on the VIP now, in fact.
1: You wanna reach VIP first?
0: Yes, because I wanna ensure that I talk about that first, right? So for the VIP, for persons wondering what are they entitled to, you're gonna let us know.
1: Well, of course there'll be a lot of comfort in VIP.
0: Yes.
1: You sit at a vantage point where you can see the entertainment.
0: Yes.
1: You can
0: see
1: what's going on around. You know, some people, they don't really like to stand, probably because of the age and
0: so on.
1: They can sit in VIP and be served, you know, and there's security. And it's just the whole comfort of it.
0: It's different.
1: That you pay for, and you have the same variety of foods.
0: Right.
1: That, you know, at your disposal.
0: And I love how you said entertainment. You know, they get a view of the entertainment because you guys have some entertainment there for them, right?
1: We do.
0: And I'm going to get, you know?
1: You said you're a foodie.
0: Yeah.
1: While you're tasting your food.
0: That is my thing. You ever see when you're eating on your table, for some reason, you have to have something playing, either audio or some video. Like, you must, like, just for you to enjoy it a bit more.
1: You know, the funny thing is, I teach at Goodwill Secondary School.
0: Yes.
1: They call me Miss Shirley, Miss Charles.
0: Yes.
1: My stage name is Lady S.
0: Where
1: we come from, when we talk about entertainment. And I was just teaching my first formers, you know, the history of music, how it started and so on. And part of it was, you know, the bringing of people together, you know.
0: Yes.
1: They're eating, they're celebrating, there's always music.
0: And it's a celebration on that day. So
1: it is.
0: Hey, you have something here, I mean, you could enjoy, you could, you know, while you're eating, while you're tasting different foods, while you're seeing them prepare different foods.
1: Yes.
0: You could. You know, you could have your little entertainment there. I mean, that's something.
1: There are lots of activities to take part in on Sunday.
0: Yes.
1: You know, there are a lot of activities. In terms of our entertainment lineup, we have Pan and Harmony. So we have Steel Pan.
0: Yes.
1: Basically, we're going to present entertainment from all around the world, as many continents as we can reach, right? And that includes Africa.
0: Yes.
1: China, you know. We have our own people here as well, you know. We have Ophelia Oliver Chimari. So we have the Kadas. We have Midnight Groovers as well. And we can look forward to real entertainment, you know.
0: That's real entertainment.
1: Calypso as well with Swinging Stars, you know. So we have it all. There is something for everyone.
0: And the nice thing is with all that, I mean, the foods, you know, like I said, we're getting foods from around the world. How many chefs are going to be present at the moment, if you know? Sorry if I put you in the spotlight.
1: You put me in the spotlight. I don't know how many chefs are going to be present overall, but I know that there is going to be a competition.
0: Yes.
1: Among four chefs, actually. That is being sponsored by Archipelago Trading Limited.
0: Yes.
1: It's a chef challenge, and four chefs will be expected to use the same basket of ingredients supplied by Archipelago. And then people of the rest of us that are the guests, we can look at culinary artistry unfold live in front of us. And there will be judges judging the food. The tagline for that is the same ingredients, different creations, a world of flavor. All right. So I really look forward to this one, though. I'm not going to lie about that. I really, really look forward to this one because it will be amazing to see. You have the same ingredients, four top chefs.
0: Yes.
1: And they each prepare something different, you know?
0: And then you're like, if they can do that, then imagine you're watching through that basket. Let's just say you get to pass through that basket.
1: Right.
0: To see what they, and then you see they prepare some kind of foods and you're like, oh, I don't need all those fancy things they're showing on a label and say, okay, I need this and that and that and that. It's simple things. You know?
1: Exactly.
0: You're going to feel like when you go home, you want to try something yourself.
1: That's right. That's why people should come to Flavors of the World.
0: And that's the thing.
1: All you can get ideas, you know?
0: I know.
1: Can get inspired.
0: Oh, and you said, at what time does it begin?
1: At 2.
0: Nice. So imagine that morning you don't eat breakfast because you skip breakfast because you know you're going to Flavors of the World.
1: Right. And some people go to church, they fast, go to church, and after church you can come straight to Flavors.
0: Right. And you're going to fill your stomach to the point where when you're done, you're going to be like, my stomach feel, but I still want more food because that food smelling nice, this one looking better, that one looking the best. And you're like, you know, so it's something nice. It's something for the family. It's
1: yes, it is. It is.
0: And that's the thing. It's a Sunday. It's Sunday.
1: Yes. It starts at a reasonable time, exactly. 2 p.m. It ends at 9 p.m. So you have enough time to get your food, relax with your family, go home in the evening,
0: yes,
1: and get ready for work next day.
0: You can even come with a bowl. Who knows? Put your food in a bowl and next day.
1: Yeah, okay. True.
0: We have to think smart.
1: Very true.
0: You know, I walk with your bowl, you know, in your little bag.
1: Yes.
0: And then you save your food, you know, and then the next day, you know, you're coming to work and everybody's going to be watching like, where did you get that? You're like, I went to, and even if you didn't go to anywhere, you just went to Flavors of the World.
1: Right.
0: I went to that and that country.
1: I went to Lebanon. I went to China.
0: I went to China.
1: Yeah, I went to India.
0: You put a little accent, a little fake accent.
1: That's right.
0: They cannot tell you anything.
1: I went to Africa.
0: They can't judge you and tell you they are lying because at the end of the day, you have the food to show and they're like, research it, taste it and tell me, you know?
1: That's
0: and
1: right. Tell you.
0: So there's a lot for the people here. You're going to repeat the ticket prices as well as the outlets.
1: Well, you speak of tickets, but I do want to mention that as it's a family event, the children under 5 come in for free.
0: Yes, yes.
1: So we have an area, a kids zone, and we will have supervision for them so you don't have to, you know, hurt your head that you're bringing your children.
0: You can focus on the food.
1: Yes, and you have to look after them. No, they'll be taken care of. Everything is in place. So the children between ages 5 to 12, it's $20. And what we have done, we went to the schools and gave out this coupon, $5 coupon. If the children come with that, they pay only $15.
0: Nice, nice.
1: As the children between ages 5 to 12.
0: Nice.
1: Students between the ages of 13 and 18, it's $35 for them to enter. And adults, $60 with the tickets in advance at DPEX, Bullseye, and 767events.com. But if you come at the gate, you pay $75. That's $15 more. So get your tickets today. Okay, VIP, as we said before, is $250.
0: And that's a good VIP, though. Imagine you're there, you fill your stomach, you get a good entertainment. You know, you're here and
1: you can relax.
0: Exactly. Because let's just say you're not that fatty person.
1: Right.
0: That's your event right there, you know? It's a Sunday. In fact, if it's your birthday weekend, that's a perfect birthday getaway, you know?
1: I agree.
0: You don't have to go to a restaurant where you could spend over so and so. I mean, oh, and for the foods, for the people wondering, how could they try out the foods? In case you're inside here after you paid your money, you know, do you have to purchase the food or?
1: Yes, you have to purchase the food. So you can go from stall to stall.
0: Yes, yes.
1: And get the foods that you want. There'll be different stalls. As I mentioned before, the different countries that will be represented. Some of which, of course, our very own Nature Isle, Dominica, there's Jamaica, Lebanon, India, China, Dominican Republic, Africa, Haiti, and there are a few more. So do come and sample all the food, buy the food from the different stores.
0: I think I have to sample all. For some reason, I want to sample all because I want to try, you know, so I can say, okay, yes, in case I don't go that country in life, at least, you know, I tried
1: the food. You tried the food, I agree.
0: And top, you guys, these are top class chefs.
1: Yes.
0: These are not chefs where you just, okay, I came from that country, I'm going to try to make
1: something. I'll try a thing. Yeah. You'll try a thing there.
0: Top class.
1: Professional. Wow. Quality.
0: Wow. And it's this Sunday from 2.
1: Yes, 2 to 9 at the Windsor Park Sports Stadium Forecourt.
0: Yes.
1: And guess what? When you come in, there's a dress code, you know.
0: Oh, yeah. Oh, wow.
1: Yeah, there's a dress code. There's a whole fashion element.
0: Wow.
1: To the flavors. You come dressed in your national attire.
0: Yes.
1: So Dominicans would come with their madras and so on. The African yes. wear. And, you know, the Lebanese would have theirs. The Chinese. Can you believe that sight?
0: I would love to see that, though.
1: Yeah.
0: I'm literally picturing that. Like, rep your culture.
1: Right.
0: You know, rep your culture. That's but don't it. Stick. In other words, rep your culture, but don't stay with your culture on that day.
1: Right, you mingle.
0: Yes, you mingle.
1: Yeah.
0: So you're like, okay, you saw someone here that's from, who knows, you saw someone from China, and you're like,
1: yeah.
0: Hi, and you introduce mm-hmm. yourself, and, you know, you exchange. You, that's our culture, that's so-and-so, and I'm going to try your food, and they're going to try your food as well.
1: I am hoping that those who come dressed up in their best,
0: yes,
1: that they will come up on the stage and tell us something, you know,
0: yes,
1: about their wear.
0: Yes.
1: Yeah, I'm what really looking mean? Forward to that.
0: What's the
1: So it's really, it's education as well for all who's there.
0: Yes.
1: And we'll be live on Comsi TV, so all diasporans can look.
0: Oh, so they as well could purchase tickets too. And the tickets you said earlier for the ages, everything is available on
1: 767events.com.
0: So yes. A technique I love to tell my listeners is that whenever you purchase a ticket online, screenshot it. Ensure that you screenshot it. Don't share it with anyone because they could enter on your ticket on your behalf. Screenshot it in your phone. So the instant that you, for example, you don't have internet to open it at the time, you have a picture of it as proof. If for some reason you have a ticket, I believe you guys have a barcode. At the,
1: yes.
0: Know? Yes. So take a picture of it as well. If you have a physical ticket, take a picture of that barcode. Don't share it, like I said, but have it saved by. So the instant that you forgot your ticket at home or something, at least you have a copy on your phone, you know, a digital copy. So you don't want any mishaps because last thing you don't want is imagine you're hungry, you don't eat for the day.
1: And you reach right by the gates and you cannot go inside.
0: And you cannot go inside. Let me tell you.
1: That's to be sad.
0: Let me tell you.
1: And it's supposed to be a happy event.
0: And then you lock your house and everyone is with you. And you're like, who can I get to open the house to see how they could. People, just take a picture. Take a picture of your ticket in advance. All right? It's a nice day. It's a great day for the family. It's a family day.
1: Yes.
0: Come with your family. Invite a friend. Invite a auntie. Invite someone
1: yes.
0: you know that loves food. Who knows? Next thing they might say, okay, I'm going to represent Dominica.
1: Yes.
0: Right?
1: and you know what? You'll be entertained as all this is yes. going on, you know?
0: Yes. And
1: I mean, there is compa, reggae, kadas. Just think of it, it's there. Calypso, yeah. Think of it, it's there.
0: Everything is there. I know you guys have to shout out maybe one or two sponsors who made this all possible.
1: Well, I mentioned Archipelago before. Because they are sponsoring the Chef Challenge.
0: Yes.
1: And they're also the ones sponsoring the Signature Cocktails of the World Bar together with Belfast Estate. So I mentioned these for now. And of course, our people who are selling the ticket outlets.
0: Yes.
1: Apex Scholar Lab and Bullseye Pharmacy, you know, 767 events. We have many, many sponsors and we want to thank everyone for coming on board, because due to their presence, the tickets have been made even more affordable this year.
0: Yes, yes.
1: So thank you very much to all the sponsors.
0: So shout out to all the sponsors who made this possible, and shout out to those of you who are already purchasing your tickets, to those of you who are planning, hey, this Sunday, there's one place I'm going to go at 2 p.m., it's going to be at Flavors of the World, and it's being held at the Windsor Park Sports Stadium
1: Forecourt.
0: Right? So it's right there. In case you're passing on by and you're wondering what's happening, that's what's happening. If in case you're planning, hey, I'm going to eat breakfast, a short tip, don't eat breakfast. No. I'm the one who said that.
1: Yes.
0: It's something light. It's a,
1: and
0: it's
1: I second that.
0: Yes. Drink some tea and try to tell us your stomach for the day. Hey, hold on. We're going to Flavors of the World. We're going to eat a lot. Just hold on for a few hours, you know. Don't go starving yourself, but eat something light so that you can try everything that's being displayed on that day. right?
1: Indeed.
0: Nice, nice. Shout out to your team. I mean, the team is working hard to make everything happen.
1: Yes, very, very hard. Flavors of the World committee, organizing committee, they are really working hard, you know. I really want to shout out Annie Benjamin and Francine Baron, and
0: yes,
1: there are quite a number of them there. Cecilia, I believe, not sure her surname, but she's listening. And I just want to thank them for, you know, incorporating, you know, an event like this as part of our cultural calendar.
0: Yes,
1: so
0: yes.
1: During our Creole season, we know that last week was the opening of the Independence celebrations. And basically, we are probably one of the first big events that time before Independence. And I just want to thank them for doing that, because that festival, it celebrates our cultural diversity, especially here in Dominica. We look small, but we have people from different ethnic backgrounds.
0: Yes, yes.
1: Different cultures. The festival promotes cultural appreciation and exchange, and it supports our local chefs, our food businesses, and entertainers. And I do appreciate that I'm an entertainer myself, and these type of events are very important, you know. It creates that family-friendly experience and encourages community participation. And of course, it contributes to Dominica's tourism and cultural products.
0: Yes. I mean, it's everything cultural on that day. I mean, you even down to the dress code.
1: Right, the fashion.
0: Yes. So,
1: and our food, our local cuisine will be there.
0: It's yes. local. You know, so that's your chance to try something local.
1: Yes.
0: Especially for the people coming out from overseas. I mean, you came down and you want to try your food. You want to try something different. That's your opportunity to come and try the local foods, you know.
1: Indeed.
0: And not just local, I mean international local as well, because quote-unquote international local, because they're going to have international chefs
1: right
0: giving you their local dish, right?
1: Correct.
0: So now's your chance to try something new. Let's run through the ticket prices, the information one more time.
1: Right.
0: So people know.
1: So it's a family event, and of course the children under 5 years old, they come in for free.
0: Yes.
1: The children who are between the ages of 5 and 12, it's $20 for them. But we have distributed $5 coupons to the primary schools. So any child who comes with that pays $15. Students between the ages of 13 and 18, $35. Adults are $60. For the tickets, at the gate is $75. And the VIP, only $250.
0: Nice. So that's the ticket prices right here. Could you just say the ticket outlets, and then we're gonna, you know, let the people know everything what's happening this Sunday before we go.
1: Yes. So the ticket outlets are the Peck Scholar Lab. I'm right here in Rousseau in Cox Street. We have Bullseye Pharmacy in Goodwill. We have 767events.com online. That's for those who want to purchase online.
0: Nice. So for the people wanting to purchase online, those of you coming from overseas and you're on your way down, you want to purchase your ticket in advance because you know it's going to be a busy, a hectic week. That's your chance to purchase your tickets, all right? Nice. I mean, Flavors of the World, wishing you guys all the best on your event. It's not the first time you guys are doing it. It's year number...
1: It's number 3.
0: Right. So it's no stranger to it right now.
1: No.
0: I remember last year you guys coming on my show and I was like, wow, like, Okay. 2 years already.
1: You were, yes,
0: and
1: yes.
0: I was like, okay.
1: Yes.
0: That made me, every time you see you guys bring up Flavors of the World, for some reason my stomach decides, hey, you hungry?
1: Now is the time.
0: Yeah, you hungry.
1: Time to eat.
0: Yeah, the event could start now.
1: Yes.
0: It could be 2 days, you know, for some reason it could just be 2 days.
1: So I agree.
0: I could go eat. Guys.
1: Well, and you know, Flavors of the World, every year they do something different.
0: Yes.
1: So they add to the whole thing. So the fashion aspect is new this year.
0: Yes.
1: Also, the signature cocktails of the World Bar.
0: Yes.
1: Is
0: yes.
1: also, you know, new this year. And what is at that bar? We haven't spoken a lot about it, but for those who like their mixed drinks and so, and the exotic drinks, that is what you're going to find. Okay. Every glass will tell a story inspired by the cultures and cuisines that are featured at the Flavor of the World Festival.
0: Yes.
1: So from tropical Caribbean creations to Mediterranean blends to exotic Asian infusions and vibrant Latin-inspired favorites, patrons will experience something that, you know, they will not forget: international hospitality.
0: So that's, I mean, quick question. For the ingredients that you guys are using, it's fully local or is it anything goes?
1: Well, if it comes from the Mediterranean, it won't be local.
0: I mean, are they bringing their own local stuff?
1: Well, yes. Like, remember, we have the Lebanese, the Chinese, and so on. So these people, we have them right here in Dominica living among us, you know.
0: Yes.
1: And they have their stuff. They have their culture that they celebrate behind closed doors.
0: Right.
1: Probably not with the rest of us when we're probably in a Abuja jam. But really and truly, they have it here. And Flavors of the World Festival is the place to experience all of that. All of that with everyone else, you know?
0: Yes, so that's the place to experience it with everyone. Wishing everyone comes out, turns out, those of you hearing our voices right now, at least you could purchase your tickets and say, hey, I'm going to attend the Flavors of the World happening this Sunday at the Winter Park Sports Stadium from 2 p.m. up until what?
1: Nine.
0: So up until 9 p.m. All right, so there's enough time where you could get what you want, go home, take a rest, walk with your bowl.
1: Because you could get your extra food.
0: Who knows?
1: For the next day.
0: Exactly. Yes. Or maybe not the next day. Sometimes you just reach home and the food smelling nice. And you know, just be like, okay.
1: Trust you, you're a real foodie.
0: Like, once you pack that food, that's for the people that come to work with their lunch. And before it's 10:30, you're like,
1: they're eating it for break.
0: Yeah. And then, like, I ate my lunch for
1: before a recess.
0: And now you're like, okay, so I have to go and get some bigger
1: lunch.
0: So that's a tip right there for the people, you know. I mean, walk with your bowl. So in case as soon as you reach home, you know, like, okay, what am I gonna make now? Because most likely they're gonna leave an everlasting taste in your mouth.
1: True.
0: Or, you know, so you're gonna open up your taste buds. So guys, walk with your bowl. I'm the one who's saying that, not the organizers. I'm the one because I love food. Walk with your bowl and enjoy the moment. All right.
1: Yes.
0: I want to wish you guys all the best on your event.
1: Thank you so much.
0: This Sunday. I wish you guys success so you could have year 4 and 5 and
1: yes, and beyond.
0: And beyond.
1: And of course, we'll have more people who will come on board to help with the organization, the promotion.
0: Yes.
1: And to add more ideas, you know.
0: Yes.
1: I know Simeon Joseph is very instrumental in that, and Colin Piper as well. So we already mentioned Francine Baron, Annie,
0: yes,
1: Benjamin, Cecilia. So there's Colin, there's Simeon, Anna Marie Clark, I believe, as well. So we have some real resourceful people behind this.
0: Yes.
1: And I look forward to see more people come on board to make this even greater, bigger in the future.
0: That's right. Wishing you guys all the best on that. Wishing you guys even a successful event where there's incident-free, because I mean so much is going to be happening on that day. Wishing you guys incident-free. Also wishing that at least tomorrow, well, the Monday, people telling you guys, hey, when is the next
1: one?
0: All right. So I wish you guys all the best.
1: Thank
0: enjoy
1: you.
0: The rest of your week as well.
1: You as well.
0: And thank you for coming out. All right.
1: No problem.
0: Take care.
1: All right.

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I suspect I go and write some words for Rich. Rich, I go and write up something for you. I might do it now.

0: That's where I'm going to make my exit for today. Going to make way for DJ Matthew joins us next with The Driver, right? Do enjoy the rest of the day. I'll be back on the radios tomorrow, Godspeed, from 12:30 up until 3 p.m.
1: Right now.

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5: 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You have the right to escape. 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

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And the men with the mustache always...

0: and the men with the mustache always pull aside and blush.
1: Done this afternoon, a tribute some more of the mighty Sparrow.
0: Now this is called by many different names in many different lands.
1: It's a drive in the afternoon with DJ Matthew Tiller, 5:30. And we'll have news for you. In the meantime, enjoy some Sparrow.

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1: 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I am your presenter, Aliyah Jean-Jacques, and here are the top stories making our major news this evening. In local news, Dominica joins regional push to strengthen fisheries governance. From the region, Prime Minister denies reports of St. Lucia walkout, and internationally, Trump set to announce $200 billion in energy investments from South Korea. These are the top stories and more making Vibes Radio Major News Package. 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

0: Welcome back and thanks for staying with us. Here now is the evening news. Dominica is among Caribbean countries participating in efforts to strengthen fisheries and aquaculture governance following the 17th special meeting of the CRFM Ministerial Council in Jamaica. The September 28th meeting brought together ministers responsible for fisheries, aquaculture, and the blue economy, and approved 12 resolutions covering fisheries data, marine spatial planning, seafood traceability, and illegal, unreported, and unregulated fishing. Three new protocols were also approved under the Caribbean Community Common Fisheries Policy to improve regional coordination and support sustainable management of marine resources. Dominica formally joined the Caribbean Regional Fisheries Mechanism, or CRFM, in 2025. Dominica will celebrate Flag Day on Monday, October 12th, with citizens being encouraged to proudly display the national flag across the island. The initiative calls on residents to fly Dominica's flag from their homes, schools, businesses, vehicles, and throughout communities as the country celebrates the national symbol and the colors and values it represents. As part of the observances, a national motorcade will travel through several communities, including Bells, the Kalinago Territory, and Salibier, bringing the Flag Day celebrations to communities across the island. Residents are being encouraged to participate by displaying the national flag and joining in activities marking the occasion. In more local news, Dominica has received recognition in 11 categories in the 2027 Scuba Diving Reader's Choice Awards, according to the Ministry of Tourism. The latest distinctions highlight the Nature Island's underwater attractions and its growing profile as a destination for diving and marine experiences in the Caribbean. Dominica was recognized in categories including marine health, wall diving, value, underwater photography, and snorkeling. The range of categories reflects the diversity of underwater experiences available around the island, including distinctive dive sites, marine ecosystems, and opportunities for underwater exploration and photography. The Ministry of Tourism says the recognition represents another positive showing for Dominica as it continues to promote its marine tourism product internationally. The awards also contribute to the island's visibility among divers, snorkelers, and visitors seeking nature-based experiences in the Caribbean. Police Chief Lincoln Corbett says no suspicious cause of death was identified following an autopsy conducted on the body of 23-year-old Aaliyah Joseph. Joseph, who was from Delices and resided in Laplane, died at the Dominica China Friendship Hospital on September 9, 2026, after spending 9 days as a patient at the hospital. Police are treating the matter as a sudden death investigation. Corbett's clarification follows information circulating on social media suggesting that Joseph's death may have involved foul play. Speaking at a press conference last Friday, Corbett said the autopsy did not identify a suspicious cause of death.
1: That might have made some news on social media, and a lot of things were said. Again, people speculate a lot. However, an autopsy was done last week. Again, without saying much about the matter, it was determined that the cause of death was natural causes. But I will say more because the jury have to sit on the matter. An inquest must be convened. I won't say much on it, but it's not of a criminal nature.
0: Police Chief Lincoln Corbett. He added that the matter remains before the coroner's court, and as a result, he could not provide any further details. The Dominica CFOCOL Alumni Association has officially launched the 5th annual White Sunset with a Hint of Creole, scheduled for October 21st at Kai Mama Mue in Castle Comfort. The charity event will begin at 5 p.m. with a sunset hour featuring ocean and sunset views, sponsor activations, and giveaways. Organizers say the event will combine cultural celebration, entertainment, and community support. Chairman Apollo Philip said the fifth anniversary edition will include several new features, including an elevated VIP premium experience with reserved seating, dining, and direct views of the stage. The event will also feature live performances from Pimpush, Shelly and Signal Band, Shelby and Midnight Groovers, along with several DJs and La Popavo. As part of its charitable efforts, organizers are also launching a book and a stationery drive for a primary school in the community. Members of the public are being encouraged to donate new or gently used primary-level books, school supplies, or financial contributions. Gold sponsor, National Bank of Dominica marketing manager Michelle Joseph said its investment in White Sunset is worthwhile because the event focuses on charity and creates meaningful contributions to the community. The bank noted that while businesses often consider financial returns on their investments, supporting community initiatives provides another form of return by helping to create meaningful social impact.
2: Last year marked the beginning of our partnership with this remarkable event, and we are delighted once again to return as a gold sponsor. As business professionals, we understand the importance of ROI, or return on investment, and every organization wants to see value from resources it commits. However, some of the most meaningful returns are not reflected on a balance sheet. When we invest in our communities, support social causes, and empower individuals through initiatives that create lasting change, the return is much stronger, more resilient. At NBD, we believe those are investments worth making. And that is one of the reasons we are proud to once again partner with White Sunset as a gold sponsor. What makes White Sunset truly special is that it is more than an elegant social event. It is an opportunity for people to come together in celebration of culture and community while contributing to initiatives that have a meaningful impact on the lives of others. That commitment is giving back, and it resonates strongly with the National Bank of Dominica community. We commend the Dominica Football Alumni Association, the organizing committee, other sponsors and supporters for continuing to grow this event and its impact year after year. The venue is getting smaller.
0: The event continues to receive support from corporate sponsors including Flow Dominica, Oyo Construction, the National Bank of Dominica Limited, Belfast Estate, Vibe Sky Lounge, and Big Edge Financial. Organizers are encouraging patrons to come dressed in white with a hint of Creole as the celebration returns for its fifth year. Officers from the Portsmouth Police Station, led by Inspector Delvin John Lewis, visited the Little Einstein Learning Center to teach preschools important road safety practices. The officers demonstrated how children can safely cross the road at an intersection, emphasizing four key steps: stopping at the edge of the road, looking right, left, and right again, listening for approaching vehicles, and crossing only when the road is clear. The children were also encouraged to cross with an adult whenever possible. The young students actively participated in the session and learned practical habits designed to keep them safe on the road. The initiative highlights the importance of teaching road safety from an early age to help children develop habits that can protect them throughout their lives. And that takes us to the end of the local segment of the news. Stay tuned for regional and international news up next. From the region, Prime Minister Philip J. Pierre has denied reports that St. Lucia's delegation joined dozens of diplomats who walked out of the United Nations General Assembly as Israeli Prime Minister Benjamin Netanyahu began his address last Thursday. The walkout drew international attention as delegates from several countries left the General Assembly Hall when Netanyahu took the podium. During his address, The Israeli leader criticized those who left, calling them moral cowards. Reports subsequently circulated identifying Saint Lucia among countries whose representatives had either walked out or were not present for the address. When questioned on the matter at Monday's pre-cabinet press briefing, Pierre rejected suggestions that Saint Lucia had taken part. Saint Lucia did not walk out, he said, noting that one individual remained in the country seat during Netanyahu's speech. Pierre also stressed that while St. Lucia did not participate in the walkout, the country has been clear about its position on conflicts in the Middle East and elsewhere. In his own address to the UN General Assembly last Friday, the Prime Minister stated St. Lucia laments the continued conflicts and human suffering across the globe, including Ukraine, Sudan, and the wider Middle East, including Gaza, and calls for renewed efforts toward peace, stability, and respect for international law, in accordance with their right to self-determination and UN resolutions, in particular Resolution 3236 of 1994, the people of Palestine should be allowed their own state and full membership of the UN, alongside the State of Israel. Canadian businesses are showing growing interest in Trinidad and Tobago, with opportunities for local companies to enter the Canadian market largely tariff-free. Canadian High Commissioner Michael Kalan said most products from Trinidad and Tobago can enter Canada without tariffs under the existing trade agreement. Speaking at a business meet and greet in South Trinidad, Callan said more than 30 local companies recently participated in a trade mission in Toronto, where they received strong interest from Canadian businesses. He said Canadian companies are exploring imports from Trinidad and Tobago, joint manufacturing ventures, and local investment. Callan said, Callan also announced plans for a possible Canadian trade delegation to Trinidad and Tobago, potentially led by a federal minister. He said the High Commission is also strengthening business networks in South Trinidad and establishing a southern chapter of the Canada Club for Trinidad and Tobago. In more news from the region, St. Lucia's national culinary team is set to represent the island at the 2026 Taste of the Caribbean competition in Barbados from November 16th to 19th. The team will compete against representatives from 14 other countries at the regional culinary event, which also features food and beverage education and a showcase of Caribbean culture. The 2026 team includes senior chef Humanus Gill of Anse Chasnay, junior chef Pierre-Kella Averill of Cap Maison Resort and Spa, pastry chef Vernette Marius of Windjammer Landing Resort and Residences, and bartender Dwayne Joseph of Sugar Beach, a Viceroy resort. Also representing St. Lucia are Seafood Competition and Reserve Senior Chef Demisa William of Bay Gardens Resorts and Beef Competition and Reserve Junior Chef Shamal Victorin of Anse Chasnay. Amani Hippolyte of Jade Mountain will serve as Pastry Chef Mentor and Reserve, while Ninas Charlouis of Ladera Resort will serve as bartender mentor and reserve. The team is expected to showcase St. Lucian culinary talent and compete for the regional honors during the four-day event. We will be back shortly with the international news.

In international news, United States President Donald Trump is expected to announce $200 billion in investments from South Korea, $54 billion of which is slated to go to a liquefied natural gas or LNG project in Alaska. The announcement, anticipated to be made from the White House on Wednesday, comes as Trump seeks to defend the Republican Party's economic record during a heated midterm election season. Today, President Trump will announce major energy infrastructure investments that deliver on his day one promise to unleash American energy, unlock Alaska's extraordinary resource potential, and accelerate America's nuclear energy renaissance, White House spokeswoman Taylor Rogers said. In a social media post, she said that $54 billion of the LNG project is a long-stalled venture that has been championed by Republican Dan Sullivan, who is seeking to defend his Senate seat in the November 3rd election. Alaska is one of several Republican-leaning sites that Democrats perceive as vulnerable in the midterms. Democrats are seeking to flip both chambers of Congress in November, but with only 35 seats up for grabs in the 100-member Senate, each Senate race will be critical in determining party control. Passengers on a Fly Dubai flight from Dubai to Tel Aviv have returned to Israel after the aircraft was diverted to Saudi Arabia following an incident in the cockpit. Israeli officials said one pilot allegedly stabbed another and attempted to interfere with the aircraft's controls. Passengers and crew intervened and restrained the attacker before the plane made an emergency landing in Tabuk, Saudi Arabia. The two pilots were taken to a hospital for treatment. Fly Dubai said the aircraft landed safely and all passengers were safe, while the circumstances and motive remain under investigation. In more international news, Algeria has criticized Israel's recognition of Somaliland, accusing it of seeking to undermine Somalia's territorial integrity. Speaking at the UN General Assembly, Algerian Foreign Minister Hamid Attaf referred to what he described as Israel's efforts to divide Somalia. Israel recognized Somaliland as an independent state in December of 2025, a move rejected by Somalia and the African Union. Somaliland declared independence from Somalia in 1991 and continues to seek wider international recognition. Algeria has reaffirmed its support for Somalia's sovereignty and territorial integrity, while Israel has defended its recognition of Somaliland. Morocco's King Mohammed V has appointed Urban Planning Minister Fatima Zahra Mansouri as the country's first woman prime minister. The 50-year-old attorney, who is also the former mayor of Marrakesh, was tasked with forming a new government after her Authenticity and Modernity Party won the most seats in last week's parliamentary elections. Mansouri is the second woman to serve as prime minister in the Arab world, following Tunisia's Najla Boudan. Her government is expected to oversee major investments linked to the 2030 FIFA World Cup while addressing inflation, wages, and job creation. And that brings us to the end of the major news package. Here's a recap of the headlines. In local news, Dominica joins regional push to strengthen fisheries governance. From the region, Prime Minister denies reports of St. Lucia walkout. And internationally, Trump to set to announce $200 billion in energy investments from South Korea. The major news was brought to you by the kind compliments of Fine Foods Incorporated, Regents Hotel, the National Bank of Dominica Limited, Rudolph Thomas, Petro Caribe, HHV Research and Co. Limited, and Do It Center. My name is Aaliyah Jean-Jacques and I have been the presenter of the Major News Package. Good evening.

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All right, good night, good night, good night to all the listeners to the Champion Station right now. I mean, it's your boy DJ Drinks, some niggas Champion DJ, and it's Wednesday. Wild on Wednesday, we always call it. And boy, oh boy, oh boy, today is just Monfen. And all you know, we just do it every single Monfen already. Everybody pocket fat and everybody happy. Everybody can see Crayon Fest.

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0: 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Yeah, man. 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
2: Something in the motor beside the vessel. 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
0: That was based on a true story.

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0: 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So the man confront she.
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0: 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Something in the mortar piece. 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

0: calling. 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

0: clash on right now. 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

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Let me do some live remixing on the radio then. Nice and easy like this. Have a go.

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like we just always do. 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

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Of course, it's your boy DJ PMP here to keep you company until the hour of 12. Yes. Nice and easy right here on a Wednesday night. Dropping this one from Yakstar, aka the Bush Lord. Love this one right here, man. This one called Ambition. Yakstar.